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1: Good evening, I'm Hidemai Coles. Immigration-related charges stemming from several offenses at a Swift Current Husky have been laid against a Swift Current employer. Saskatchewan's Ministry of Immigration and Career Training announced today that Syed Taha Rizvi and 10209245 Saskatchewan Limited are facing eight charges, including taking unfair advantage of a foreign national's trust or exploiting their lack of experience, as well as charging a fee to a foreign worker for employment. A first court appearance on the matter is scheduled for tomorrow in Swift Current Provincial Court. Age Friendly is building firm foundations in Swift Current as it looks to support seniors in the community. Val Chu Fu, facilitator with Age Friendly, says that Swift Current is now the official 15th community under Age Friendly.
2: There's an entire process and milestones and things that we need to reach. So, yes, we do have flexibility and freedom in Swift Current to create Age Friendly however we feel it is necessary for our community, but there are some steps.
1: Swift Current City Council voted in favor of further supporting Age Friendly efforts at Monday's meeting. Brad Mahan says strengthening community relationships has been one of his biggest focuses during his time as the president and CEO of Great Plains College. Mahan is preparing to leave the position after just over 4 years. He says partnerships between the college and the community can accomplish more.
3: You know, there's an idea that, you know, the partnership equation where 1 + 1 = 3, right? You can do more when you work together, and I think that's something that we've really worked on.
1: Mahan says that engagement has been important both inside and outside the college. A cyclist living with Parkinson's disease says that staying active has helped him to manage his symptoms. Phil Rayner was diagnosed with Parkinson's in 2017 after spending about 30 years as a recreational competitive cyclist. He says he continued cycling after his diagnosis and has seen positive results.
4: It helps me with keeping my balance and keeping fit and keeps my symptoms at bay. And I haven't developed new symptoms.
1: Rayner is now taking part in the Parkinson's Canada Spinning Wheels Tour, which is traveling through the prairies to raise awareness about the disease and the benefits of exercise. Bob Venables and his wife Rhonda are the new stewards of the Swift Current Salvation Army. Since arriving in the community a month and a half ago, they have noticed that the food bank has been dangerously low on goods, except for peanut butter.
5: We're limited right now. We need more food in the food bank. It just sort of handcuffs us because we have to sort of say, oh no, you can't take that much because, you know, we got to sort of save some for other people. I know there's lots of peanut butter there. You can only give out so much peanut butter, right?
1: Anyone who can spare a donation of food or cash is encouraged to make a drop-off at the Salvation Army. While producers often adopt new varieties to improve yield and disease resistance, convincing end users to switch can take time. Climax area farmer Cody Glenn is chair of the SAS Barley and vice chair of the Canadian Malting Barley Technical Center.
6: They are very reluctant. Once they get set in their ways, they are very reluctant to change. We change due to agronomic practices and yield disease, you know, everything. But once they get set in their ways, it takes a long time to get them to change.
1: Glenn says introducing new varieties typically requires small-scale trials before customers become comfortable making the switch.
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8: I'm Colin Powers with a look at sports. A trio of Swift Current baseball connections helped the Saskatoon Berries capture their first Western Canadian Baseball League championship on Sunday. Former Swift Current 57s players Ethan Murdoch and Aiden Killshaw, along with coach Joe Carnahan, were part of Saskatoon's 11-1 win over the Sylvan Lake Gulls, completing a sweep of the best of three final. For Murdoch, the championship capped his five-year collegiate career.
9: It was a ton of fun, the playoff run and everything, and it means a lot to go out on top. If that is it, then at least I can say I won it all my last game.
8: Murdoch's connection with Carnahan dates back more than a decade when he was a bat boy for the Swift Current 57s. He says Carnahan helped shape his baseball career and showed him what was possible in the sport.
9: Showed me some really good players at a young age in terms of the college guys that were around town, and made it feel like that was possible for me just because, you know, a lot of times coming from Canada and coming from even just a small town, hard to kind of see what's out there.
8: Killshaw, meanwhile, made the jump to the WCBL at just 17 years of age and had a breakout postseason, leading the league with 10 RBI. Two Southwest athletes dominated beach volleyball provincials last weekend as the Sask volleyball beach season officially wrapped up. Swift Current Sawyer Plewis and Artemio Dirksen of Weimar clinched gold in the 16M beach volleyball provincials in Regina. Lewis and Dirksen were also part of this year's 16U men's indoor provincial gold medal team. Jose Soriano gets the ball as the Toronto Blue Jays start a three-game road series with the AL East leading Tampa Bay Rays tonight as they look to stay in the thick of a tight wildcard race in the American League. The Jays are a half game back of a three-way tie for the last wildcard spot between Baltimore, Detroit, and Texas. But Tropicana Field has not been kind to the Jays in recent years. Toronto has only won 29 times at the Trop since 2017 and were swept in the three-game series there back in May. Have a story tip or score to share? Let us know. Call 306-773-NEWS or click Submit News on Swift Current Online.
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10: Good evening. This is Kirsty Hansen back with the 5-day forecast. Tonight we'll see some clouds with a low of 13. From tomorrow to Saturday, we can expect sun and clouds with highs from 26 to 29. 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
3: Good evening. This is Kirsty Hansen back with the 5-day forecast. Tonight we'll see some clouds with a low of 13. From tomorrow to Saturday, we can expect sun and clouds with highs from 26 to 29. 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
3: 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The auction wraps up on Wednesday. Items start closing at 12 noon. They'll close one after another throughout the afternoon, and once these great deals are gone, they will be gone. So get those bids in now.
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10: Good evening. This is Kirstie Hansen back with the five-day forecast. Tonight we'll see some clouds with a low of 13. From tomorrow to Saturday, we can expect sun and clouds with highs from 26 to 29. 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
10: Tara Garcia back with you on this Tuesday. And, you know, we got to take care of our vehicles, especially with the fall and winter just around the corner. Right now, we're going to take a look at a few of the items up for bids in the automotive category at the Swift Current Online Auction. We have a $3,000 tire and wheel gift certificate from Cal Tire here in Swift Current. Just over $2,000 to bid on that one right now. Also have a number of oil change vouchers. That's $150 value from Double Nickel Garage here in Swift Current that you can bid on. A number of $100 gift certificates from Action Auto here in Swift Current. We also have a 4Venom tire install and alignment that is close to an $1,800 value from Fountain Tire in Swift Current here. Just $845 to bid on that one right now. So make sure to look after your vehicle like it looks after you, and head on over to the auction page on Swift Current Online. Get your bids in before the auctions both wrap up tomorrow.
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1: Good evening, I'm Hayden Michaels. Offenses at a Swift Current business resulted in an employer being charged under the Immigration Services Act and the Foreign Worker Recruitment and Immigration Services Act. Eight charges have been laid against Saeed Taha Rizvi and 10209-2451 Saskatchewan Limited in relation to offenses from 2023 to 2025, including two counts of charging a fee to a foreign worker for employment. The first court appearance on the matter is set for tomorrow in Swift Current Provincial Court. Swift Current City Council has approved a motion to more actively support age-friendly efforts in the community. Val Chufu, age-friendly facilitator in Swift Current, talks about how the organization has been growing locally and is looking to raise awareness for those who can make use of their efforts.
2: We are starting to reach out to partners, things, activities, programs that already exist, and trying to promote and inform the public and older adults of what already is here in our community that could support them.
1: It was remarked that efforts like Age Friendly can help to prevent loneliness in older individuals by providing social outlets and getting them to stay active in their interests. Outgoing Great Plains College President and CEO Brad Mahan is making his way around the region this week as he prepares to leave the position after more than 4 years. Mahan says the farewell tour is a chance to thank staff, faculty, and community members who supported the college.
3: Great opportunity for me as outgoing president to thank people, you know, especially thanking our staff, our faculty, for their dedication, for their commitment.
1: Mahan says his time at the college has been an amazing 4 years. A group of cyclists with Parkinson's disease are making their way through Saskatchewan this week as part of the Parkinson's Canada Spinning Wheels Tour. Phil Rayner is one of the cyclists taking part. He says the tour is focused on raising awareness about Parkinson's and the benefits of staying active.
4: And we're doing it to raise awareness of Parkinson's and fitness and how cycling benefits us.
1: The Prairie Group started its journey in Lethbridge and is traveling through Saskatchewan towards Winnipeg. The cyclists were heading towards Swift Current on the third day of their ride. The Swift Current Salvation Army has a new set of hands at the helm in Robert Bob Venables and his wife, Rhonda. They have been in the community for about a month and a half now and have been enjoying their time so far. Bob remarked just how nice people have been since their arrival.
5: Very friendly people. And, obviously they're close to the land, they're close to nature in many respects. You see a lot of pickup trucks.
1: The Venables have decades of experience and are currently working to bolster the food bank, which is currently running low on supplies. Sustainability continues to be a major topic of discussion between Canadian barley growers and international customers. Cody Glenn farms at Climax and is the chair of SAS Barley and vice chair of the Canadian Malting Barley Technical Center.
6: Everybody wants to know if you're sustainable as a barley producer, which we all are. I mean, we've been sustainable for, I always say we've been sustainable for 100 years, because if you're not sustainable, you wouldn't be farming anymore. But that would be the top question. The second one would be the variety that you're growing and why. Because you're not always growing the variety that domestic or international users want, but you're growing it because it works well on your farm.
1: Glenn says buyers also want to know what varieties farmers are growing and why, creating important conversations throughout the barley value chain.
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7: Good evening. This is Kirsty Hansen back with the 5-day forecast. Tonight we'll see some clouds with a low of 13. From tomorrow to Saturday, we can expect sun and clouds with highs from 26 to 29. 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

0: Let's be real. Birthday cards usually end up in the recycling. 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We were born for this. 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
7: Good evening. This is Kirsty Hansen back with the 5-day forecast. Tonight we'll see some clouds with a low of 13. From tomorrow to Saturday, we can expect sun and clouds with highs from 26 to 29. 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
2: 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A few items to highlight: there's a one-year membership from Corner Fit in Swift Current, two season tickets from the Swift Current Arts Council valued at $620, and lots more great items. 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
6: Good evening. This is Kirsty Hansen back with the five-day forecast. Tonight we'll see some clouds with a low of 13. From tomorrow to Saturday, we can expect sun and clouds with highs from 26 to 29. 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
5: It's Colin Powers here for the Swift Current online auction, which is wrapping up on Wednesday. And also wrapping up Wednesday is the Save More Saskatchewan auction. And you don't want to miss out on those great deals, especially the travel deals. 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
2: Good evening, I'm Hidden Michaels. Immigration-related charges stemming from several offenses at a Swift Current Husky have been laid against a Swift Current employer. Saskatchewan's Ministry of Immigration and Career Training announced today that Syed Taha Rizvi and 10209245 Saskatchewan Limited are facing 8 charges, including taking unfair advantage of a foreign national's trust or exploiting their lack of experience, as well as charging a fee to a foreign worker for employment. A first court appearance on the matter is scheduled for tomorrow in Swift Current Provincial Court. Age Friendly is building firm foundations in Swift Current as it looks to support seniors in the community. Val Chu Fu, facilitator with Age Friendly, says that Swift Current is now the official 15th community under Age Friendly.
3: There's an entire process and milestones and things that we need to reach. So yes, we do have flexibility and freedom in Swift Current to create Age Friendly however we feel it is necessary for our community, but there are some steps.
2: Swift Current City Council voted in favor of further supporting Age Friendly efforts at Monday's meeting. Brad Mahan says strengthening community relationships has been one of his biggest focuses during his time as the president and CEO of Great Plains College. Mahan is preparing to leave the position after just over 4 years. He says partnerships between the college and the community can accomplish more.
4: You know, there's an idea that, you know, the partnership equation where 1 + 1 = 3, right? You can do more when you work together, and I think that's something that we've really worked on.
2: Mahan says that engagement has been important both inside and outside the college. A cyclist living with Parkinson's disease says that staying active has helped him to manage his symptoms. Phil Rayner was diagnosed with Parkinson's in 2017 after spending about 30 years as a recreational competitive cyclist. He says he continued cycling after his diagnosis and has seen positive results.
5: It helps me with keeping my balance and keeping fit, and keeps my symptoms at bay, and I haven't developed new symptoms.
2: Rayner is now taking part in the Parkinson's Canada Spinning Wheels Tour, which is traveling through the prairies to raise awareness about the disease and the benefits of exercise. Bob Venables and his wife Rhonda are the new stewards of the Swift Current Salvation Army. Since arriving in the community a month and a half ago, they have noticed that the food bank has been dangerously low on goods, except for peanut butter.
6: We're limited right now. We need more food in the food bank. It just sort of handcuffs us because we have to sort of say, oh no, you can't take that much because, you know, we got to sort of save some for other people. I know there's lots of peanut butter there. You can only give out so much peanut butter, right?
2: Anyone who can spare a donation of food or cash is encouraged to make a drop-off at the Salvation Army. While producers often adopt new varieties to improve yield and disease resistance, convincing end users to switch can take time. Climax area farmer Cody Glenn is chair of the Sask Barley and vice chair of the Canadian Malting Barley Technical Center.
7: They are very reluctant. Once they get set in their ways, they are very reluctant to change. We change due to agronomic practices and yield disease, you know, everything. But once they get set in their ways, it takes a long time to get them to change.
2: Glenn says introducing new varieties typically requires small-scale trials before customers become comfortable making the switch.
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8: Good evening. This is Kirsty Hansen back with the 5-day forecast. Tonight we'll see some clouds with a low of 13. From tomorrow to Saturday, we can expect sun and clouds with highs from 26 to 29. 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
1: Hope you're having a terrific Tuesday. I am Tara Garcia, back with you, reminding you that we are down to our final 24 hours of the Swift Current Online and Save More Saskatchewan online auction. Both of those are going to be wrapping up tomorrow. Items will be closing sporadically throughout the day, but there is still time for you to get yourself a great deal. 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We have everything from agriculture to health and beauty, restaurant food and grocery, electronics, tools and constructions, you name it, we got it. And hundreds of items up for bids worth over $184,000. 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
6: Good evening. This is Kirsty Hansen back with the 5-day forecast. Tonight we'll see some clouds with a low of 13. From tomorrow to Saturday, we can expect sun and clouds with highs from 26 to 29. 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
6: Good evening. This is Kirsty Hansen back with the 5-day forecast. Tonight we'll see some clouds with a low of 13. From tomorrow to Saturday, we can expect sun and clouds with highs from 26 to 29. 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
2: It's Colin Powers for the Swift Current Online Auction, and we're now in the final 24 hours of the auction. This is going to wrap up on Wednesday. Items will start closing at 12 noon and will close throughout the afternoon. And once these great deals are gone, they will be gone, and you don't want to miss out on these deals. Many that are still looking for opening bids, like a $400 gift certificate from Half Peel Beats in Swift Current. 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And there's another great deal from Nirvana 101. 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
2: Good evening, I'm Hayden Michaels. Offenses at a Swift Current business resulted in an employer being charged under the Immigration Services Act and the Foreign Worker Recruitment and Immigration Services Act. Eight charges have been laid against Saeed Taha Rizvi and 10209245 Saskatchewan Limited in relation to offenses from 2023 to 2025, including two counts of charging a fee to a foreign worker for employment. The first court appearance on the matter is set for tomorrow in Swift Current Provincial Court. Swift Current City Council has approved a motion to more actively support age-friendly efforts in the community. Val Chufu, age-friendly facilitator in Swift Current, talks about how the organization has been growing locally and is looking to raise awareness for those who can make use of their efforts.
3: We are starting to reach out to partners, things, activities, programs that already exist, and trying to promote and inform the public and older adults of what already is here in our community that could support them.
2: It was remarked that efforts like Age Friendly can help to prevent loneliness in older individuals by providing social outlets and getting them to stay active in their interests. Outgoing Great Plains College President and CEO Brad Mahan is making his way around the region this week as he prepares to leave the position after more than 4 years. Mahan says the farewell tour is a chance to thank staff, faculty, and community members who supported the college.
4: Great opportunity for me as outgoing president to thank people, you know, especially thanking our staff, our faculty, for their dedication, for their commitment.
2: Mahan says his time at the college has been an amazing 4 years. A group of cyclists with Parkinson's disease are making their way through Saskatchewan this week as part of the Parkinson's Canada Spinning Wheels Tour. Phil Rayner is one of the cyclists taking part. He says the tour is focused on raising awareness about Parkinson's and the benefits of staying active.
5: And we're doing it to raise awareness of Parkinson's and fitness and how cycling benefits us.
2: The Prairie Group started its journey in Lethbridge and is traveling through Saskatchewan towards Winnipeg. The cyclists were heading towards Swift Current on the third day of their ride. The Swift Current Salvation Army has a new set of hands at the helm in Robert Bob Venables and his wife, Rhonda. They have been in the community for about a month and a half now and have been enjoying their time so far. Bob remarked just how nice people have been since their arrival.
6: Very friendly people. And, obviously they're close to the land, they're close to nature in many respects. You see a lot of pickup trucks.
2: The Venables have decades of experience and are currently working to bolster the food bank, which is currently running low on supplies. Sustainability continues to be a major topic of discussion between Canadian barley growers and international customers. Cody Glenn farms at Climax and is the chair of SAS Barley and vice chair of the Canadian Malting Barley Technical Center.
7: Everybody wants to know if you're sustainable as a barley producer, which we all are. I mean, we've been sustainable for, I always say we've been sustainable for 100 years, because if you're not sustainable, you wouldn't be farming anymore. But that would be the top question. The second one would be the variety that you're growing and why. Because you're not always growing the variety that domestic or international users want, but you're growing it because it works well on your farm.
2: Glenn says buyers also want to know what varieties farmers are growing and why, creating important conversations throughout the barley value chain.
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8: Good evening. This is Kirsty Hansen back with the 5-day forecast. Tonight we'll see some clouds with a low of 13. From tomorrow to Saturday, we can expect sun and clouds with highs from 26 to 29. 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
16: Good evening. This is Kirsty Hansen back with the 5-day forecast. Tonight we'll see some clouds with a low of 13. From tomorrow to Saturday, we can expect sun and clouds with highs from 26 to 29. 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

0: our community comes from the people who shape it. 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
5: 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So whatever you are looking for, make sure to head on over to the auction page on Swift Current Online. Get your bids in on the Swift Current Online and the Save More Saskatchewan online auction before everything wraps up tomorrow.
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7: Good evening. This is Kirsty Hansen back with the 5-day forecast. Tonight we'll see some clouds with a low of 13. From tomorrow to Saturday, we can expect sun and clouds with highs from 26 to 29. 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
8: Good evening. This is Kirsty Hansen back with the 5-day forecast. Tonight we'll see some clouds with a low of 13. From tomorrow to Saturday, we can expect sun and clouds with highs from 26 to 29. 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

0: something newsworthy happening in your neck of the woods? 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
1: 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The auction wraps up on Wednesday. Items start closing at 12 noon. They'll close one after another throughout the afternoon, and once these great deals are gone, they will be gone. So get those bids in now.
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5: Good evening. This is Kirsty Hansen back with the five-day forecast. Tonight we'll see some clouds with a low of 13. From tomorrow to Saturday, we can expect sun and clouds with highs from 26 to 29. 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
1: Tara Garcia back with you on this Tuesday. And, you know, we got to take care of our vehicles, especially with the fall and winter just around the corner. Right now, we're going to take a look at

$1,500 value from Fountain Tire in Swift Current here. Just $845 to bid on that one right now. 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

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So are we. Gathering news and telling stories about our community. 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
11: Good evening. This is Kirsty Hansen back with the 5-day forecast. Tonight we'll see some clouds with a low of 13. From tomorrow to Saturday, we can expect sun and clouds with highs from 26 to 29. 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

0: The strength of our community comes from the people who shape it. 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
1: Items in the Swift Current online auction start closing tomorrow, and this is your last chance to get any bids in on items you've been eyeing up. A few items to highlight: there's a one-year membership from Corner Fit in Swift Current, two season tickets from the Swift Current Arts Council valued at $620, and lots more great items. Bidding starts at under half the value, so make sure to check that out before the auction closes tomorrow.
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6: Good evening. This is Kirsty Hansen back with the five-day forecast. Tonight we'll see some clouds with a low of 13. From tomorrow to Saturday, we can expect sun and clouds with highs from 26 to 29. 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
2: 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This is a great place to stay. 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We have a night stay, $174 value, and you can get a great deal in the Save More Saskatchewan auction. 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But make sure you get those bids in before Wednesday.
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with me. When you're feeding that jukebox, stick to the rock, stay away from the done me wrong songs 3-4 time. 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
1: Hope you're having a terrific Tuesday. I am Tara Garcia, back with you, reminding you that we are down to our final 24 hours of the Swift Current Online and Save More Saskatchewan online auction. Both of those are going to be wrapping up tomorrow. 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And hundreds of items up for bids worth over $184,000. 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
3: Good morning. This is Kirstie Hansen back with the 5-day forecast. This morning we're looking at sunshine with a high of 27 and a low of 12 later on. From tomorrow to Sunday, we'll see sun with highs from 26 to 29. 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
3: Good morning. This is Kirstie Hansen back with the 5-day forecast. This morning we're looking at sunshine with a high of 27 and a low of 12 later on. From tomorrow to Sunday, we'll see sun with highs from 26 to 29. 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
6: It's Colin Powers for the Swift Current Online Auction, and we're now in the final 24 hours of the auction. This is going to wrap up on Wednesday. Items will start closing at 12 noon and will close throughout the afternoon. And once these great deals are gone, they will be gone, and you don't want to miss out on these deals. Many that are still looking for opening bids, like a $400 gift certificate from Half Peel Beats in Swift Current. 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And there's another great deal from Nirvana 101. 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
3: Good morning. This is Kirstie Hansen back with the 5-day forecast. This morning we're looking at sunshine with a high of 27 and a low of 12 later on. From tomorrow to Sunday, we'll see sun with highs from 26 to 29. 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

0: strength of our community comes from the people who shape it. 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
1: 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Tara Garcia back with you, taking a look at a few more of the fantastic items that are up for bids in the Swift Current Online auction. 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So whatever you are looking for, make sure to head on over to the auction page on Swift Current Online. 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
4: Good morning. This is Kirstie Hansen back with the 5-day forecast. This morning we're looking at sunshine with a high of 27 and a low of 12 later on. From tomorrow to Sunday, we'll see sun with highs from 26 to 29. 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

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So if what you're looking for, you know, might cost $200, $300, $400, bid on a few because you could end up getting a huge discount and save a ton of cash by bidding on these various items from Wright's Jewelry here in Medicine Hat. 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
4: Good morning. This is Kirsty Hansen back with the 5-day forecast. This morning we're looking at sunshine with a high of 27 and a low of 12 later on. From tomorrow to Sunday, we'll see sun with highs from 26 to 29. 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
4: Good morning. This is Kirstie Hansen back with the five-day forecast. This morning we're looking at sunshine with a high of 27 and a low of 12 later on. From tomorrow to Sunday, we'll see sun with highs from 26 to 29. 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
2: 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The auction wraps up on Wednesday. Items start closing at 12 noon. They'll close one after another throughout the afternoon, and once these great deals are gone, they will be gone. So get those bids in now.
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1: Tara Garcia back with you on this Tuesday. And, you know, we got to take care of our vehicles, especially with the fall and winter just around the corner. Right now, we're going to take a look at a few of the items up for bids in the automotive category at the Swift Grid Online Auction. We have a $3,000 tire and wheel gift certificate from Cal Tire here in Swift Grid. Just over $2,000 to bid on that one right now. Also have a number of oil change vouchers. That's $150 value from Double Nickel Garage here in Swift Current that you can bid on. A number of $100 gift certificates from Action Auto here in Swift Current. We also have a 4Venom tire install and alignment that is close to an $1,800 value from Fountain Tire in Swift Current here. Just $845 to bid on that one right now. So make sure to look after your vehicle like it looks after you and head on over to the auction page on Swift Current Online. 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
4: Good morning. This is Kirstie Hansen back with the 5-day forecast. This morning we're looking at sunshine with a high of 27 and a low of 12 later on. From tomorrow to Sunday, we'll see sun with highs from 26 to 29. 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
1: 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Get opening bids on these for just $40. There's some great items on there that are waiting for their first bid. 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Hard to shake your fist at that. Have a look-see. Check it out. 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
3: Good morning. This is Kirsty Hansen back with the five-day forecast. This morning we're looking at sunshine with a high of 27 and a low of 12 later on. From tomorrow to Sunday, we'll see sun with highs from 26 to 29. 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
1: Items in the Swift Current online auction start closing tomorrow, and this is your last chance to get any bids in on items you've been eyeing up. A few items to highlight: there's a one-year membership from Corner Fit in Swift Current, two season tickets from the Swift Current Arts Council valued at $620, and lots more great items. Bidding starts at under half the value, so make sure to check that out before the auction closes tomorrow.

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1: It's Colin Powers here for the Swift Current Online Auction, which is wrapping up on Wednesday. And also wrapping up Wednesday is the Save More Saskatchewan Auction. And you don't want to miss out on those great deals, especially the travel deals. And if you're catching a flight out of Saskatoon, you can bid on a night stay in the Hampton Inn and Suites Saskatoon Airport, which is located right next door to YXE. 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This is a great place to stay. 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We have a night stay, $174 value, and you can get a great deal in the Save More Saskatchewan auction. 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But make sure you get those bids in before Wednesday.
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3: Good morning. This is Kirsty Hansen back with the 5-day forecast. This morning we're looking at sunshine with a high of 27 and a low of 12 later on. From tomorrow to Sunday, we'll see sun with highs from 26 to 29. 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
2: Good morning. This is Kirstie Hansen back with the 5-day forecast. This morning we're looking at sunshine with a high of 27 and a low of 12 later on. From tomorrow to Sunday, we'll see sun with highs from 26 to 29. 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
5: Hope you're having a terrific Tuesday. I am Tara Garcia back with you, reminding you that we are down to our final 24 hours of the Swift Current Online and Save More Saskatchewan online auction. Both of those are going to be wrapping up tomorrow. Items will be closing sporadically throughout the day, but there is still time for you to get yourself a great deal. So head on over to the auction page on Swift Current Online and check out both of those auctions. Again, items are super easy to find, as they're all divided up into different categories. We have everything from agriculture to health and beauty, restaurant food and grocery, electronics, tools and constructions, you name it, we got it. And hundreds of items up for bids worth over $184,000. So you are sure to find something for everyone, but you got to get your bids in again before everything wraps up tomorrow.

day, Potts Farm was a place to go. Load a truck up, hit the dirt road. Jump the barbed wire, spread the word. Light the bonfire and call the girls. King in the can and the Marlboro man. Jack and Jim were a few good men. Where you learn how to kiss and cuss and fight too. Better watch out for the boys in blue. And all this small town, he said, she said. 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Like I know something y'all don't know. 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You better mind your business, man. Watch your mouth. Before I have to knock that loud mouth out. I'm tired of talking, man. Y'all ain't listening. Them old

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0: It's Colin Powers for the Swift Current Online Auction, and we're now in the final 24 hours of the auction. This is going to wrap up on Wednesday. Items will start closing at 12 noon and will close throughout the afternoon. And once these great deals are gone, they will be gone, and you don't want to miss out on these deals. Many that are still looking for opening bids, like a $400 gift certificate from Half Peel Beats in Swift Current. 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
5: Good morning. This is Kirsty Hansen back with the 5-day forecast. This morning we're looking at sunshine with a high of 27 and a low of 12 later on. From tomorrow to Sunday, we'll see sun with highs from 26 to 29. 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
2: Good morning. This is Kirstie Hansen back with the 5-day forecast. This morning we're looking at sunshine with a high of 27 and a low of 12 later on. From tomorrow to Sunday, we'll see sun with highs from 26 to 29. 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
1: Hope you're having a wonderful Tuesday. Tara Garcia back with you, taking a look at a few more of the fantastic items that are up for bids in the Swift Current online auction. You know, often we take care of others and we don't take the time for ourselves. So we're going to take a look at the health and beauty category of the auction and see what we have up for bids there. We have a $250 certificate for pain management from Suffuse Medical Aesthetics. That could be yours for a bid of just $110 right now. We also have a number of $100 gift certificates from Alberta Massage and Spa and Medicine Hat. Just $44 to bid on that one. How about a tiny tattoo gift certificate, $65 value from Ivy and Pine Collective, just $32 to get your bids in on that one. And we also have a number of $50 gift cards from PharmaSave here in Swift Current that you can bid on as well. So whatever you are looking for, make sure to head on over to the auction page on Swift Current Online. Get your bids in on the Swift Current Online and the Save More Saskatchewan online auction before everything wraps up tomorrow.

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1: Good morning. I'm Eric Haddam. Swift Current RCMP are continuing to raise concerns about intersection safety. Since the start of 2026, officers have issued 81 tickets and 123 warnings for intersection-related offenses. RCMP Staff Sergeant Evan Gordon.
2: People can expect that if you're driving and we see you fail to stop at a stop sign, fail to stop properly for a red light, more likely than not, we'll be receiving a ticket for it.
1: Gordon says the enforcement is about roadway safety, not generating revenue. Events by Scatterbrain is cautioning the community about an active scam targeting vendors of the Pumpkin Spice Handmade Market. The scam involves vendors being contacted and asked for a security deposit or insurance, and a photo of one of the fraudulent requests is on SwiftCurrent Online. Scammers may use email addresses that mention the organizer or market. River Ridge Golf Course near Leader is showing off a new clubhouse following a major fundraising and construction effort. President Brian Francis says the new building is more than twice the size of the previous clubhouse and includes a commercial kitchen and larger covered deck.
3: It was always talked about in the past and just never materialized.
1: Francis says the clubhouse was put into use June 1st with some work still ongoing. The project is expected to cost between $425,000 and $500,000. This year marks the 30th anniversary for Canada's top environmental stewardship award, which celebrates the everyday work being done as producers go above and beyond standard industry conservation practices. The Canadian Cattle Association chair of the 2026 Environment Committee is Carla Hicks.
4: Since 1996, CESA has recognized producers who go above and beyond standard industry conservation practices and set positive examples. 2026 marks the 30th anniversary of this award. In Canada, sustainable beef means balancing people, animals, the environment, and a strong future for our industry.
1: Saskatchewan's TESA representatives are Ralph and Linda Corcoran of Langbank. The national TESA winner will be announced tonight during the Canadian Beef Industry Conference banquet. And the final day of Golden West's online auction is underway, with about $180,000 in retail value up for grabs. Golden West Regional Manager Mike Soretsky, filling in for Morgan Butler, says there's a wide range of items available.
5: Oh, first of all, there's roughly $180,000 worth of retail in there. So there are great things that fit every need, from egg products to gift certificates for restaurants, great stores in the city, but all kinds of things in there. I don't know if you've noticed, everything seems to cost more lately, and this is about 1,100 opportunities to bring your cost savings down.
1: Soretsky says the auction includes everything from appliances and agricultural products to restaurant gift certificates.
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7: I'm Colin Powers with a look at sports. Kyle's Chloe Wills is heading into her sophomore season at Drury University with some extra confidence after making her first career cut at the Canadian Junior Girls Golf Championship. And the Sask Landing Golfers, her golfer, finished tied for 40th at 20 over par, highlighted by a tournament best 1 under 70 in her final round. Wills says getting through the cut was a major accomplishment after missing it in her previous two appearances.
8: It was super special seeing as how it was my first time making the cut at juniors, so that meant a lot. Definitely stressful waiting to see. The cut was kind of jumping up and down between plus 14 and plus 15, so, you know, waiting to see if I made the cut.
7: After a quick turnaround, Wills is already back at Drury preparing for her second college season, where she wants to build on what she's learned as a freshman.
8: My first semester was obviously a bit of a change, like, and playing college golf and stuff, but it was a great experience. And now with more experience and under my belt and coming in as a second year, I think it'll be good. So, and a little more confidence coming in too, especially after round of national.
7: Wills will play 5 tournaments with Drury between September and October, with another 5 scheduled for the spring. A local runner powered through the Edmonton Marathon last Sunday. Swift Current's own Katie Hudick was proud to challenge herself and finish her first ever marathon in 6 hours and 20 minutes.
9: I want to have a very specific relationship with it. I don't want it to be something I have to be perfect at. So I love the idea of trying again in a couple years, and I just like maintaining movement in my life and hoping that other people can do the same and take that from it and know that you don't have to be like a stereotypical runner to challenge yourself. And
7: the 22-year-old shares that she wasn't chasing a fast time and wanted to listen to her body. And the Toronto Blue Jays picked up a rare win at Tropicana Field, routing the AL East leading Tampa Bay Rays 10-5 last night. Kaz Okamoto hit his 25th home run of the season to set a new franchise rookie record for homers. Josh Smith and Alejandro Kirk also homered for the Jays, who visit Tampa Bay again tonight. If something's happening in your community, from breaking news to big game scores, tell us first. Call 306-773-NEWS or click Submit News on Swift Current Online.
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1: Good morning, it's Eric Adam taking a look at your five-day forecast. Today, mainly sunny. Local smoke early this morning. Wind becoming northwest 30, gusting to 50 this morning with a high of 28, humidex of 29, and a UV index of 7 or high. Tonight, a few clouds. Wind northwest 30, becoming light near midnight and a low of 12. For Thursday, mainly sunny with a high of 27 and a UV index of 6 or high. Friday, sunny and a high of 29. Saturday, sunny and a high of 34. And on Sunday, cloudy with a 30% chance of showers and a high of 31. 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

0: Max McNown and Better Me For You is on Country 94.1, Country 1490. Hello and good morning. It is Chris along with you here on the Wednesday edition of the morning show, 610. Appreciate you tuning in with me today. 14 degrees right now here in Swift Current. Sean, I'm sitting at a temperature of 16 so far, so a warm morning to boot, and it's going to be very nice out there, although some of the local smoke is going to be drifting in once again as well in the Shaunavon area, at least in Swift Current as well. So it may have a little bit of an odor this morning, but hitting a high of 28 degrees in the day, 29 out in Shaunavon overnight. Not bad, around that 12 degree mark. Thursday looking good too, high sitting in and around 27 degrees, and we're in for a hot weekend. All those details you can get them by checking out the Canada West Harvest Center local weather page on Swift Current Online. Well, coming up a little bit later on here in the morning show, we are going to be chatting with Nathan Weeb from the center. He's going to be popping on by the show and discussing the new youth and family counselor they now have at the center. So looking forward to chatting with him all about that. And it is the last day of the Swift Current Online auction and the Save More Saskatchewan auction as well, too. There's some fantastic auction items that are up for bids right now and up for grabs. And not a lot left that hasn't been bid on, but there's still some pretty big ticket items looking for that first bid. So we're going to be talking about auction all day long today. Should be lots of fun. Birthdays, anniversaries as well at 7:40. Send them in. If you know someone celebrating, you know the drill. Call, text the Full Line Ag text line at 306-773-0941. Or Swift Current Online and click the greeting zone. We're going to get to all that later in the show. The latest from Taylor Swift is coming up.
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14: Good morning, it's Eric Adam taking a look at your five-day forecast. Today, mainly sunny, local smoke early this morning, wind becoming northwest 30, gusting to 50 this morning, with a high of 28, humidex of 29, and a UV index of 7 or high. Tonight, a few clouds, wind northwest 30, becoming light near midnight and a low of 12. For Thursday, mainly sunny with a high of 27 and a UV index of 6 or high. Friday, sunny and a high of 29. Saturday, sunny and a high of 34. And on Sunday, cloudy with a 30% chance of showers and a high of 31. 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

0: Stephen Lee Olson, Bigger Than This Town on Country 94.1, Country 1490. It is Chris along with you here in the morning show, powered by Canadian Tire 621 right now. Appreciate you tuning in with me today as we mosey on through your Wednesday edition of the show on the downhill slope to the weekend now. 14 degrees in Swift Current, 16 in Shawnee, quite nice this morning out. Heading for highs this morning of 28 and 29, respectively. Warm days, but it's going to be a little bit smoky out there today. Local smoke's going to be traveling on in, and you'll be able to notice that for sure. More details, of course, in your 5-day coming up at the bottom half of the hour with your information update, along with the gentleman joining me in studio at this time, Mr. Eric Haddam. Good morning, sir.
1: Good Wednesday morning. How are you?
0: Good Wednesday. Is it Friday mini-me?
1: No. Not this time.
0: I'm well, Eric. How are you today?
1: I'm doing pretty good. It is the middle of the week. Looking forward to the weekend. I'm maybe heading up to Regina.
0: Oh, cool. What's in the Regina spot?
1: My one friend, the same friend that dyed my hair.
0: Oh, so you're going to go beat him up?
1: No, actually. Oh, okay. They're looking at getting some more rabbits.
0: Okay. And you are... So you're just going to go out to Regina and just start hunting or what?
1: Just along for the ride.
0: Okay, fair enough. I thought you were going to Regina. I'm like, hey, I know where they go, so we're just going to go find some bush bunnies.
1: No. You talk about rabbits, Saskatoons, jackrabbits. Oh,
0: yeah, you want to touch one of those. Those things are mean.
1: Yeah, mean and massive.
0: What's going on in the news today, sir?
1: Swift Current Municipal RCMP made a presentation at City Council this week detailing the crime statistics from last year with a focus on intersection safety.
0: That's kind of an important one. Unfortunately, I've seen a lot of people on the intersection side, and this may not be what they're addressing specifically, but just, you know, using the crosswalks without looking, or people that are, you know, turning right on a one-way but not actually paying attention to if anybody's coming the other direction, and yeah. A lot of that jazz.
1: Exactly. Local vendors are encouraged to watch out for a scam ahead of this fall's pumpkin spice handmade market. I know it's still summer, but this is very important. Scammers contact vendors to request a fake security deposit for their spot.
0: Yeah, it's unfortunate. Not a big scammer fan.
1: No, neither am I.
0: I mean, nobody is, really. But, I mean, it's too bad when stuff like that has to then deal with it. It's unfortunate.
1: Exactly. And River Ridge Golf Course near Leader is celebrating the construction of a new clubhouse. We spoke with club president Brian Francis about the new building and how the project came together. It was about $400,000 worth of project, and it's a bigger deck, a new indoor water system, and a new commercial kitchen, because I think they might consider opening up a restaurant in the coming years there.
0: Oh, interesting. Well, that's kind of nice. Be able to prepare yourself for the future is kind of what you need to do in those locations. So, cool news.
1: Exactly.
0: Get it? News. I'm not that funny. Your information update, along with Mr. Haddam, is coming around the corner in just a moment.
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1: Good morning. I'm Eric Haddam. Swift Current saw an overall drop in crime last year, with the crime severity index falling 5.2%. Staff Sergeant Evan Gordon with the Swift Current Municipal RCMP says the city's index was 103, well below the provincial average of 147.
2: The decrease was largely driven by a drop in break-and-enters, robberies, and serious assaults.
1: Gordon says the city's nonviolent crime rate also fell 14%. Local vendors are the target of a scam going around in Swift Current, with some scams requesting over $250 in order to participate in a seasonal trade show. Scammers contact vendors to request insurance or a security deposit for their spot at the Pumpkin Spice Handmade Market. Events by Scatterbrain says its only email address is eventsbyscatterbrain@gmail.com, and folks should never send money or personal information to unverified parties. River Ridge Golf Course near Leader has completed most of the work on a new clubhouse after starting construction last September. President Brian Francis says volunteers helped get the building enclosed before winter, allowing work to continue through the colder months.
3: So I'm pretty proud that in less than a year we've got it built.
1: The new clubhouse is more than twice the size of the previous facility and includes a commercial kitchen, indoor water storage, and a larger covered deck. Francis says there is still more work to do, including landscaping for a golf cart drive-through window. Good stewardship starts with healthy grasslands, healthy livestock, and long-term sustainability for ranch families across Canada. Carla Hicks, chair of the 2026 Environment Committee of the Canadian Cattle Association, says it's key, as that's how producers make their livelihood.
4: If the land isn't healthy, our livestock's not healthy. And the two go hand in hand, not only to enrich our lives, but to make our businesses profitable every day. It's the most important part. And TESA Award winners historically are folks who watch their land every day and then make their decisions from what the land is telling them.
1: The national TESA winner will be announced tonight during the Canadian Beef Industry Conference banquet. Saskatchewan's TESA representatives are Ralph and Linda Corcoran of Langbank. And agricultural producers have a new option available through this year's Golden West auction, with the Ag 360 app among some of the items up for bid. Golden West regional manager Mike Soretsky says the technology combines several farm management functions in one place.
5: Yeah, it's a cutting-edge app that basically makes a whole bunch of other apps obsolete. If you're trying to use QuickBooks and different monitoring apps and a whole bunch of them, putting it all in one place.
1: Soretsky says the app could save producers time, money, and headaches.
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7: I'm Colin Powers with a look at sports. Kyle's Chloe Wills is bringing some momentum back to Drury University after her best showing yet at the Canadian Junior Girls Golf Championship. The Sask Landing Golf Resort golfer finished tied for 40th at 20 over par, climbing 23 spots on the leaderboard after firing a tournament best 1 under 70 in her final round. Wills says her short game played a big role in helping her finish the tournament on the high note.
8: In round 4, my short game saved me. Putting definitely helped. Like, I was able to drop putts, and if I got in trouble, I was able to go up and down to save par still, so that definitely was the big difference.
7: Wills is now back in Missouri preparing for her second season of NCAA golf, which includes competing for a spot in Drury's tournament lineup.
8: The team aspect is definitely an adjustment. We're obviously here as a team and we root for each other, but we're also qualifying against each other to make the tournament.
7: Wills has 5 tournaments scheduled this fall and another 5 in the spring as she looks to turn her national championship experience into more success with Drury. On Sunday, a Swift Current product completed her first marathon in under 6.5 hours. 22-year-old Katie Hudick explains that she enjoyed the Edmonton Marathon and hopes to try another in a couple of years.
9: My longest training run was around 22 kilometers, so I knew that going in, I definitely wasn't going to be chasing a super fast time. I kind of just wanted to approach it a little more conservatively and just kind of listen to my body. I think that that was a big part of the mental challenge. I had to let go of the idea that there was one perfect way to be prepared.
7: Hudick says you don't have to be a great runner to get going. And the Toronto Blue Jays picked up a rare win at Tropicana Field, routing the AL East leading Tampa Bay Rays 10-5 last night. Kaz Okamoto hit his 25th home run of the season to set a new franchise rookie record for homers. Josh Smith and Alejandro Kirk also homered for the Jays, who visit Tampa Bay again tonight. From local news to local sports, we're here for your updates. Share them at 306-773-NEWS or click Submit News on Swift Current Online.
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1: Good morning, it's Eric Adam taking a look at your five-day weather forecast. Today, mainly sunny with some local smoke early this morning. Wind becoming northwest 30, gusting to 50 this morning with a high of 28, humidex of 29, and a UV index of 7 or high. Tonight, a few clouds, wind northwest 30, becoming light near midnight, and a low of 12. For Thursday, mainly sunny with a high of 27 and a UV index of 6 or high. Friday, sunny and a high of 29. Saturday, sunny and a high of 34. And on Sunday, cloudy with a 30% chance of some rain showers and a high of 31. 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

0: classic from Dolly Parton. Here you come again on Country 94.1, Country 1490. My name is Chris, keeping it rolling along here in the morning show, powered by Canadian Tire. Appreciate you tuning in with me today. 6:43 right now in the show as we mosey along with the temperature of 14 degrees in downtown Swift Current. Sean of it sitting at 16. Some local smoke will be blowing in this morning, so we've got that to look forward to as the day rolls along. Hitting a high of 28 today here in Swift Current, 29 out in the Sean of an area today. Going to be a very nice one out. Those details all available coming up in your 5-day forecast in just a few moments' time. But it is the final day of the Swift Current online auction, your last chance to get in on some incredible deals. And there are some auction items that are sitting without a bid right now. Now, some of these are truly really great items that you can get your bids in on. And there's not a lot of time left to do so. So have a look for yourself. Swift Hearing Centers in Swift Current has got a $3,000 gift certificate right now. An opening bid, you can get one in for $1,200. So if you've got a family member that, you know, hearing aids are a potential in the near future, this is something you know you're going to need, so why not look at picking it up now and getting a gift certificate in? At this point, considering there is no bids, there is a strong chance you could save probably close to $1,800 on a bid for a $3,000 gift certificate. Huge value, for sure. Beckner Cabinets also has got a number of gift certificates in there, $1,000 gift certificate and $500 ones as well, too. You can get opening bids of $400 and $200 if you've got some stuff that needs getting taken care of in the household or a little bit of work you want to upgrade the kitchen, etc. This is a wonderful opportunity for you to get some great value for a low, low price. We encourage you to check it out for yourself. 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And if you decide tomorrow's the best time to do so, you're going to miss out. 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
7: Good morning, it's Eric Adam taking a look at your five-day weather forecast. Today, mainly sunny with some local smoke early this morning. Wind becoming northwest 30, gusting to 50 this morning with a high of 28, humidex of 29, and a UV index of 7 or high. Tonight, a few clouds, wind northwest 30, becoming light near midnight, and a low of 12. For Thursday, mainly sunny with a high of 27 and a UV index of 6 or high. Friday, sunny and a high of 29. Saturday, sunny and a high of 34. And on Sunday, cloudy with a 30% chance of some rain showers and a high of 31. 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

0: Owen Railing and Love Hate Love on Country 94.1, Country 1490. My name is Chris. Appreciate you tuning in with me here in the morning show, powered by Canadian Tire. 6:55 right now as we mosey right along and keep on moving through into your information update, news, weather, and sports with Eric Adam and Colin Powers. It's coming around the corner in just a bit. On the way after 7 o'clock, we are going to be doing a little celebrating. It is just about time for birthdays and anniversaries. 7:40, it comes to us. So if you know somebody celebrating, there's no better time than now to get all the details to us so we can celebrate along with you. 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Or Swift Current Online and click the greeting zone. That's how you do that. 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
1: For the Canadian Cattle Association, the Environmental Stewardship Award, or TESA, celebrates the work being done by cattle producers and ranchers. This week, during the Canadian Beef Industry Conference, the national award is being presented. Carla Hicks is the CCA's chair of the Environment Committee.
2: Since 1996, TESA has recognized producers who go above and beyond standard industry conservation practices and set positive examples. 2026 marks the 30th anniversary of this award. In Canada, sustainable beef means balancing people, animals, the environment, and a strong future for our industry.
1: Representing the prairies at the national competition are the Waltons out of Alberta, the Corcorans out of Saskatchewan, and the English family out of Manitoba. There's also representatives from Ontario, Quebec, and British Columbia. The national TESA winner will be announced tonight during the Canadian Beef Industry Conference banquet. For Golden West, I'm Glendalee Allen Vossler.
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7: Good morning. I'm Eric Haddam. Swift Current RCMP are continuing to raise concerns about intersection safety. Since the start of 2026, officers have issued 81 tickets and 123 warnings for intersection-related offenses. RCMP Staff Sergeant Evan Gordon.
8: People can expect that if you're driving and we see you fail to stop at a stop sign, fail to stop properly for a red light, more likely than not, we'll be receiving a ticket for it.
7: Gordon says the enforcement is about roadway safety, not generating revenue. Events by Scatterbrain is cautioning the community about an active scam targeting vendors of the Pumpkin Spice Handmade Market. The scam involves vendors being contacted and asked for a security deposit or insurance, and a photo of one of the fraudulent requests is on Swift Current Online. Scammers may use email addresses that mention the organizer or market. River Ridge Golf Course near Leader is showing off a new clubhouse following a major fundraising and construction effort. President Brian Francis says the new building is more than twice the size of the previous clubhouse and includes a commercial kitchen and larger covered deck.
9: It was always talked about in the past and just never materialized.
7: Francis says the clubhouse was put into use June 1st, with some work still ongoing. The project is expected to cost between $425,000 and $500,000. This year marks the 30th anniversary for Canada's top Environmental Stewardship Award, which celebrates the everyday work being done as producers go above and beyond standard industry conservation practices. The Canadian Cattle Association chair of the 2026 Environment Committee is Carla Hicks.
10: Since 1996, TESA has recognized producers who go above and beyond standard industry conservation practices and set positive examples. 2026 marks the 30th anniversary of this award. In Canada, sustainable beef means balancing people, animals, the environment, and a strong future for our industry.
7: Saskatchewan's TESA representatives are Ralph and Linda Corcoran of Langbank. The national TESA winner will be announced tonight during the Canadian Beef Industry Conference banquet. And the final day of Golden West's online auction is underway, with about $180,000 in retail value up for grabs. Golden West Regional Manager Mike Soretsky, filling in for Morgan Butler, says there's a wide range of items available.
11: Oh, first of all, there's roughly $180,000 worth of retail in there. So there are great things that fit every need, from egg products to gift certificates for restaurants, great stores in the city, but all kinds of things in there. I don't know if you've noticed, everything seems to cost more lately, and this is about 1,100 opportunities to bring your cost savings down.
7: Soretsky says the auction includes everything from appliances and agricultural products to restaurant gift certificates.
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13: I'm Colin Powers with a look at sports. Kyle's Chloe Wills is heading into her sophomore season at Drury University with some extra confidence after making her first career cut at the Canadian Junior Girls Golf Championship. And the Saskatchewan Golfers or golfer finished tied for 40th at 20 over par, highlighted by a tournament best 1 under 70 in her final round. Wills says getting through the cut was a major accomplishment after missing it in her previous two appearances.
14: It was super special seeing as how it was my first time making the cut at juniors, so that meant a lot. Definitely stressful waiting to see. The cut was kind of jumping up and down between plus 14 and plus 15, so, you know, waiting to see if I made the cut.
13: After a quick turnaround, Wills is already back at Drury preparing for her second college season, where she wants to build on what she's learned as a freshman.
14: My first semester was obviously a bit of a change, like, and playing college golf and stuff, but it was a great experience. And now with more experience and under my belt and coming in as a second year, I think it'll be good. So, and a little more confidence coming in too, especially after round of national.
13: Wills will play 5 tournaments with Drury between September and October, with another 5 scheduled for the spring. A local runner powered through the Edmonton Marathon last Sunday. Swift Current's own Katie Hudick was proud to challenge herself and finish her first ever marathon in 6 hours and 20 minutes.
15: I want to have a very specific relationship with it. I don't want it to be something I have to be perfect at. So I love the idea of trying again in a couple of years, and I just like maintaining movement in my life and hoping that other people can do the same and take that from it and know that you don't have to be like a stereotypical runner to challenge yourself. And
13: the 22-year-old shares that she wasn't chasing a fast time and wanted to listen to her body. And the Toronto Blue Jays picked up a rare win at Tropicana Field, routing the AL East leading Tampa Bay Rays 10-5 last night. Kaz Okamoto hit his 25th home run of the season to set a new franchise rookie record for homers. Josh Smith and Alejandro Kirk also homered for the Jays, who visit Tampa Bay again tonight. If something's happening in your community, from breaking news to big game scores, tell us first. Call 306-773-NEWS or click Submit News on Swift Current Online.
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7: Good morning, it's Eric Adam taking a look at your 5-day forecast. Today, mainly sunny, local smoke early this morning, wind becoming northwest 30, gusting to 50 this morning, with a high of 28, humidex of 29, and a UV index of 7 or high. Tonight, a few clouds, wind northwest 30, becoming light near midnight and a low of 12. For Thursday, mainly sunny with a high of 27 and a UV index of 6 or high. Friday, sunny and a high of 29. Saturday, sunny and a high of 34. And on Sunday, cloudy with a 30% chance of showers and a high of 31. 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
1: Megan Maroney, Am I Okay? On Country 94.1, Country 1490. Good morning. It is Chris along with you here on the morning show, powered by Canadian Tire. Appreciate you tuning in with me today. 7:10 here in the show as we mosey right along downtown Swift Current, sitting at a temperature of 14 degrees this morning. Shaunavon is 16. We've got some sun out, which is great to see, but we'll see a little bit of local smoke kind of blowing in as the morning rolls along. A little bit of a breeze, but nothing too major. 28 as the high today. 29 out of the Shaunavon area overnight, around that 12-degree mark, but Thursday looks good. Friday looks better. Saturday looks even better than that. We got great weekend weather expected. Details you can get them by checking out the Canada West Harvest Center local weather page on Swift Current Online. Well, we are in the absolute final day of the Swift Current Online auction. And it is your last chance to pick up a number of different items in the auction that are available. Some that don't have a bid yet, that are really, truly fantastic deals that are, to be honest with you, quite surprising that they don't have a bid yet. Rock Slingers in Swift Current has got a number of different $500 gift certificates available, and they are Swift Current and Saskatchewan's artificial rock sculpting specialists. So if you've got a yard that you figure, you know what, we could probably beautify it a little bit with a rock sculpture here, an artificial rock sculpture there, whatever it might be, they can help you out with a $500 gift certificate. You can get an opening bid for just $200. So you get great value from our friends at Rock Slingers. On top of that, Half Peeled Beets has got a $400 gift certificate in there. If you have an event coming up, whether it's a wedding and you don't have a DJ yet, whether you're doing, you know, a family gathering or, you know, you're organizing an event, whatever it might be that you're looking for a potential DJ or music service, this is a great option. It's a $400 gift certificate. You can get an opening bid for just $160. Huge value and could cover quite a bit of the cost of when you're utilizing DJ services as well too. Those are just a few of the items. There's a lot of items on there. We encourage you, head on over to Swift Current Online, start browsing through the auction yourself, and if you've got items you've bid on, double check, because they may be upbid, because at this point in the auction, people are really watching it like a hawk. So check it out. The first items start closing in a few hours.
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11: Good morning, it's Eric Adam taking a look at your five-day forecast. Today, mainly sunny, local smoke early this morning, wind becoming northwest 30, gusting to 50 this morning, with a high of 28, humidex of 29, and a UV index of 7 or high. Tonight, a few clouds, wind northwest 30, becoming light near midnight and a low of 12. For Thursday, mainly sunny, with a high of 27, and a UV index of 6 or high. Friday, sunny and a high of 29. Saturday, sunny and a high of 34. And on Sunday, cloudy with a 30% chance of showers and a high of 31. 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

0: Middle of the Bed from Madeline Merlot on Country 94.1. Country 1490. Good morning, 7:24 here in the morning show. It is Chris with you rolling on through the day. Nice sunshine out, 15 degrees right now here in Swift Current. Sean, I've been sitting at 17. Going to warm up nicely on the day today. A little bit of a breeze, but, you know, when you get into that latter part of the summer, like, you know, we are right now, that breeze, it doesn't feel like a July wind. Like, when it's 28, 29 degrees outside and there's wind in July, it's just hot wind. It's essentially opening the oven door and having it blow in your face. Like, that's what it feels like. But once you get into the latter part of the summer, there's a little bit of a coolness to the breeze that actually feels relatively comfortable. So that's where we're going to be sitting today. Anyway, details, of course, in your five-day forecast coming at the bottom of the hour. So stay tuned for that. But this coming weekend, lots to get excited about and lots to look forward to. It is race day for the Swift Current Stock Car Association. Friday and Saturday, August 21st and 22nd, they're going to be hitting the track and getting ready for some exciting stock car racing action. If you haven't got a chance to check them out yet, so far this year, lots of fun. It's an absolute blast to go. Bring earmuffs or, I guess, headphones, they would be, if you've got little ones that are susceptible or have issues with sound, because it's not quiet. Like, I live on the south side of the city, and whenever there is stock car races, it absolutely, you know, with the doors closed, sounds like they're just outside my living room. So they're noisy, but it's a ton of fun and absolutely well worth the price of admission. 5 and under get in for free. 6 to 14, only $5. 15 plus, 15 for a couple nights of fantastic racing for the Swift Current Stock Car Association hitting the track on Friday.
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1: Good morning. I'm Eric Haddam. Swift Current saw an overall drop in crime last year, with the crime severity index falling 5.2%. Staff Sergeant Evan Gordon with the Swift Current Municipal RCMP says the city's index was 103, well below the provincial average of 147.
2: The decrease was largely driven by a drop in break and enters, robberies, and serious assaults.
1: Gordon says the city's nonviolent crime rate also fell 14%. Local vendors are the target of a scam going around in Swift Current, with some scams requesting over $250 in order to participate in a seasonal trade show. Scammers contact vendors to request insurance or a security deposit for their spot at the Pumpkin Spice Handmade Market. Events by Scatterbrain says its only email address is eventsbyscatterbrain@gmail.com, and folks should never send money or personal information to unverified parties. River Ridge Golf Course near Leader has completed most of the work on a new clubhouse after starting construction last September. President Brian Francis says volunteers helped get the building enclosed before winter, allowing work to continue through the colder months.
3: So I'm pretty proud that in less than a year we've got it built.
1: The new clubhouse is more than twice the size of the previous facility and includes a commercial kitchen, indoor water storage, and a larger covered deck. Francis says there is still more work to do, including landscaping for a golf cart drive-through window. Good stewardship starts with healthy grasslands, healthy livestock, and long-term sustainability for ranch families across Canada. Carla Hicks, chair of the 2026 Environment Committee of the Canadian Cattle Association, says its key is that's how producers make their livelihood.
4: If the land isn't healthy, our livestock's not healthy. And the two go hand in hand, not only to enrich our lives, but to make our businesses profitable every day. It's the most important part. And TESA Award winners, historically, are folks who watch their land every day and then make their decisions from what the land is telling them.
1: The national TESA winner will be announced tonight during the Canadian Beef Industry Conference Banquet. Saskatchewan's TESA representatives are Ralph and Linda Corcoran of Langbank. And agricultural producers have a new option available through this year's Golden West auction, with the Ag 360 app among some of the items up for bid. Golden West Regional Manager Mike Soretsky says the technology combines several farm management functions in one place.
5: Yeah, it's a cutting-edge app that basically makes a whole bunch of other apps obsolete. If you're trying to use QuickBooks and different monitoring apps and a whole bunch of them, putting it all in one place.
1: Soretsky says the app could save producers time, money, and headaches.
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7: I'm Colin Powers with a look at sports. Kyle's Chloe Wills is bringing some momentum back to Drury University after her best showing yet at the Canadian Junior Girls Golf Championship. The Sask Landing Golf Resort golfer finished tied for 40th at 20 over par, climbing 23 spots on the leaderboard after firing a tournament best 1-under-70 in her final round. Wills says her short game played a big role in helping her finish the tournament on the high note.
8: In round four, my short game saved me. Putting definitely helped. Like, I was able to drop putts, and if I got in trouble, I was able to go up and down to save par still, so that definitely was the big difference.
7: Wills is now back in Missouri preparing for her second season of NCAA golf, which includes competing for a spot in Drury's tournament lineup.
8: The team aspect is definitely an adjustment. We're obviously here as a team and we root for each other, but we're also qualifying against each other to make the tournament.
7: Wills has 5 tournaments scheduled this fall and another 5 in the spring as she looks to turn her national championship experience into more success with Drury. On Sunday, a Swift Current product completed her first marathon in under 6.5 hours. 22-year-old Katie Hudick explains that she enjoyed the Edmonton Marathon and hopes to try another in a couple of years.
9: My longest training run was around 22 kilometers, so I knew that going in, I definitely wasn't going to be chasing a super fast time. I kind of just wanted to approach it a little more conservatively and just kind of listen to my body. I think that was a big part of the mental challenge. I had to let go of the idea that there was one perfect way to be prepared.
7: Hudick says you don't have to be a great runner to get going. And the Toronto Blue Jays picked up a rare win at Tropicana Field, routing the AL East leading Tampa Bay Rays 10-5 last night. Kaz Okamoto hit his 25th home run of the season to set a new franchise rookie record for homers. Josh Smith and Alejandro Kirk also homered for the Jays, who visit Tampa Bay again tonight. From local news to local sports, we're here for your updates. 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
1: Good morning, it's Eric Adam taking a look at your five-day weather forecast. Today, mainly sunny with some local smoke early this morning. Wind becoming northwest 30, gusting to 50 this morning with a high of 28, humidex of 29, and a UV index of 7 or high. Tonight, a few clouds, wind northwest 30, becoming light near midnight, and a low of 12. For Thursday, mainly sunny with a high of 27 and a UV index of 6 or high. Friday, sunny and a high of 29. Saturday, sunny and a high of 34. And on Sunday, cloudy with a 30% chance of some rain showers and a high of 31. 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
10: Thank you very much, Eric. 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We'll let you know who is celebrating after Bobby Wills. 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

0: Ella Langley and Morgan Wallen. I Can't Love You Anymore is on Country 94.1, Country 1490. Good morning, it's Chris with you here in the morning show, powered by Canadian Tire. 7:44, and it is that time. Our favorite part of the day, it's time to do a little celebrating. Birthdays and anniversaries. We're going to start things out, as we always do, with our other celebrities that are celebrating on this day. John Stamos, Mr. Heartthrob John Stamos, celebrating birthday number 63 today, Uncle Jesse. Bill Clinton is celebrating birthday number 80 on this day, and born way back in 1883, Coco Chanel, who of course would be most famous for creating one of the most famous brands and fashion brands of all time. And that is the other celebrities that are celebrating birthdays and anniversaries today. Having a look-see now with the local celebs, the ones that matter the most. Zayden Getz, celebrating birthday number 6 today. Happy 6th birthday, Zayden. Hope you have a great birthday with love from Grandma and Grandpa, and more birthday wishes and love coming from Mom, Dad, Kinsley, Ellie, and Zoe. Larry Meyer, celebrating birthday number 70. Happy 70th birthday, Dad and Grandpa, from Rosalind, Stuart, Lindsay, Wes, and Andrew. Marianne Howard is 79 years old today. Happy birthday to a very special lady with lots of love coming from your friends. Raya Horst, celebrating birthday number 16. Happy sweet 16, Raya. Love from Mom, Dad, Melody, Whiskey, Mason, Spirit, Wendy, and especially Ruben. And Jennifer Zanadine is celebrating birthday number 45. Happy 45th to my daughter, Jenny. I love you with love and wishes coming from Mom. Those are your local celebrities that are celebrating birthdays and anniversaries today. And a big congratulations goes out to Sweet 16 today, Raya Horst. Happy birthday. You are our birthday of the day winner and have earned yourself a gift certificate to the Pioneer Co-op Bakery. Remember, we celebrate our birthdays and anniversaries every Monday to Friday at 7:40. And if you know somebody celebrating, make sure you pass the info along to us by giving us a call or text on the Full Line Ag text line, or heading on over to Swift Current Online and clicking the greeting zone.
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9: Good morning, it's Eric Adam taking a look at your five-day weather forecast. Today, mainly sunny with some local smoke early this morning. Wind becoming northwest 30, gusting to 50 this morning with a high of 28, humidex of 29, and a UV index of 7 or high. Tonight, a few clouds, wind northwest 30, becoming light near midnight, and a low of 12. For Thursday, mainly sunny with a high of 27 and a UV index of 6 or high. Friday, sunny and a high of 29. Saturday, sunny and a high of 34. And on Sunday, cloudy with a 30% chance of some rain showers and a high of 31. 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

0: Tyler, Joe Miller and Under the Influence on Country 94.1, Country 1490. It is Chris along with you here in the morning show, powered by Canadian Tire. Appreciate you tuning in with me. 7:57, just about time for your information update. News, weather, and sports all coming up in just a moment's time. On the way shortly after that, we're going to chat with Nathan from the Center. He's going to pop by to talk with us about their brand new family and youth counselor just after 8.
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7: Good morning. I'm Eric Haddam. Swift Current RCMP are continuing to raise concerns about intersection safety. Since the start of 2026, officers have issued 81 tickets and 123 warnings for intersection-related offenses. RCMP Staff Sergeant Evan Gordon.
8: People can expect that if you're driving and we see you fail to stop at a stop sign, fail to stop properly for a red light, more likely than not, we'll be receiving a ticket for it.
7: Gordon says the enforcement is about roadway safety, not generating revenue. Events by Scatterbrain is cautioning the community about an active scam targeting vendors of the Pumpkin Spice Handmade Market. The scam involves vendors being contacted and asked for a security deposit or insurance, and a photo of one of the fraudulent requests is on SwiftCurrent Online. Scammers may use email addresses that mention the organizer or market. River Ridge Golf Course near Leader is showing off a new clubhouse following a major fundraising and construction effort. President Brian Francis says the new building is more than twice the size of the previous clubhouse and includes a commercial kitchen and larger covered deck.
9: It was always talked about in the past and just never materialized.
7: Francis says the clubhouse was put into use June 1st with some work still ongoing. The project is expected to cost between $425,000 and $500,000. This year marks the 30th anniversary for Canada's top Environmental Stewardship Award, which celebrates the everyday work being done as producers go above and beyond standard industry conservation practices. The Canadian Cattle Association Chair of the 2026 Environment Committee is Carla Hicks.
10: Since 1996, TESA has recognized producers who go above and beyond standard industry conservation practices and set positive examples. 2026 marks the 30th anniversary of this award. In Canada, sustainable beef means balancing people, animals, the environment, and a strong future for our industry.
7: Saskatchewan's TESA representatives are Ralph and Linda Corcoran of Langbank. The national TESA winner will be announced tonight during the Canadian Beef Industry Conference banquet. And the final day of Golden West's online auction is underway, with about $180,000 in retail value up for grabs. Golden West Regional Manager Mike Soretsky, filling in for Morgan Butler, says there's a wide range of items available.
11: Oh, first of all, there's roughly $180,000 worth of retail in there. So there are great things that fit every need, from egg products to gift certificates for restaurants, great stores in the city, but all kinds of things in there. I don't know if you've noticed, everything seems to cost more lately, and this is about 1,100 opportunities to bring your cost savings down.
7: Soretsky says the auction includes everything from appliances and agricultural products to restaurant gift certificates.
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13: I'm Colin Powers with a look at sports. Kyle's Chloe Wills is heading into her sophomore season at Drury University with some extra confidence after making her first career cut at the Canadian Junior Girls Golf Championship. And the Sask Landing Golfers, her golfer, finished tied for 40th at 20 over par, highlighted by a tournament best 1 under 70 in her final round. Wills says getting through the cut was a major accomplishment after missing it in her previous two appearances.
14: It was super special seeing as how it was my first time making the cut at juniors, so that meant a lot. Definitely stressful waiting to see. The cut was kind of jumping up and down between plus 14 and plus 15, so, you know, waiting to see if I made the cut.
13: After a quick turnaround, Wills is already back at Drury preparing for her second college season, where she wants to build on what she's learned as a freshman.
14: My first semester was obviously a bit of a change, like, and playing college golf and stuff, but it was a great experience. And now with more experience and under my belt and coming in as a second year, I think it'll be good. So, and a little more confidence coming in too, especially after round of national.
13: Wills will play 5 tournaments with Drury between September and October, with another 5 scheduled for the spring. A local runner powered through the Edmonton Marathon last Sunday. Swift Current's own Katie Hudick was proud to challenge herself and finish her first ever marathon in 6 hours and 20 minutes.
15: I want to have a very specific relationship with it. I don't want it to be something I have to be perfect at. So I love the idea of trying again in a couple of years, and I just like maintaining movement in my life and hoping that other people can do the same and take that from it and know that you don't have to be like a stereotypical runner to challenge yourself. And
13: the 22-year-old shares that she wasn't chasing a fast time and wanted to listen to her body. And the Toronto Blue Jays picked up a rare win at Tropicana Field, routing the AL East leading Tampa Bay Rays 10-5 last night. Kaz Okamoto hit his 25th home run of the season to set a new franchise rookie record for homers. Josh Smith and Alejandro Kirk also homered for the Jays, who visit Tampa Bay again tonight. If something's happening in your community, from breaking news to big game scores, tell us first. Call 306-773-NEWS or click Submit News on Swift Current Online.
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7: Good morning, it's Eric Adam taking a look at your 5-day forecast. Today, mainly sunny, local smoke early this morning, wind becoming northwest 30, gusting to 50 this morning, with a high of 28, humidex of 29, and a UV index of 7 or high. Tonight, a few clouds, wind northwest 30, becoming light near midnight and a low of 12. For Thursday, mainly sunny with a high of 27 and a UV index of 6 or high. Friday, sunny and a high of 29. Saturday, sunny and a high of 34. And on Sunday, cloudy with a 30% chance of showers and a high of 31. 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

0: Eric Church, Hands of Time on Country 94.1, Country 1490. It is Chris along with you here in the morning show, powered by Canadian Tire. Appreciate you tuning in with me today. 8:10 right now as we mosey on through, looking for temperatures hitting a high of 28 degrees here in Swift Current today. 29 in the Shaunavon area, but it's already quite nice outside. Can't really shake your fist when it's 15 and sunshiny early on in the morning. A little bit of local smoke going to be blowing in, though, here today and tomorrow as well. Shaunavon going to be experiencing the same thing. But the weather's going to cooperate. Nice warm weather expected here for the latter part of August. Those details, of course, all coming to you at the top of the hour and your information update, or by checking out the Canada West Harvest Center local weather page on Swift Current Online. And if you're moseying on out to Swift Current Online, you may as well take the time to check out the Swift Current Online auction. It is live, and you know what? It's in its final day. There are a few items that are looking for their first bid. Some of them extreme high value items as well, too. We've talked about them already beforehand. A $3,000 gift certificate from Swift Hearing Centers. One of those items looking to grab its first bid. 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But that being said, if you're in the market for a brand new fridge from our friends at Dufresne, it's a almost $2,900 value fridge. You can get a bid in for $1,307 right now. So the value is absolutely incredible on that guy right there. Plus, quite a number of items in there as well, too, including an outdoor sectional couch, $2,500 value from Spa-tacular and Medicine Hat. One bid sitting on it right now, and you can get it in for $1,000. So great value items are highly available and looking for your next bids to see if you can't secure some pretty sweet items on the Swift Current Online auction. Again, we've talked about it before. The first auction items are going to be closing in just under 4 hours. So not a lot of time left, especially if you've been humming and hawing and haven't kind of taking the time to get your bids or check things out right now, because there's some great value items. So we encourage you, check it out on Swift Current Online.
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14: Good morning, it's Eric Adam taking a look at your five-day forecast. Today, mainly sunny, local smoke early this morning, wind becoming northwest 30, gusting to 50 this morning, with a high of 28, humidex of 29, and a UV index of 7 or high. Tonight, a few clouds, wind northwest 30, becoming light near midnight and a low of 12. For Thursday, mainly sunny with a high of 27 and a UV index of 6 or high. Friday, sunny and a high of 29. Saturday, sunny and a high of 34. And on Sunday, cloudy with a 30% chance of showers and a high of 31. 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
1: Whiskey Does on Country 94.1. Country 1490. Hello and good morning. It is Chris along with you here on the morning show, powered by Canadian Tire. Appreciate you tuning in with me today. 8:25 right now as we get set for your information update in just a few moments' time. News, weather, and sports all coming up in a moment. Before we get to that point, joining me in studio at this time, one Mr. Hayden Michaels is along with us this morning. Good morning, sir.
2: Good morning, Chris.
1: How's Hayden doing today?
2: My phone did not charge last night, so I was in a panic scrambling to find a different charger this morning.
1: Okay.
2: Yeah.
1: And do you have any battery on your phone now?
2: 70%.
1: Oh, well, then you're fine.
2: That was just on the drive in. I got that 45-minute drive where I just got to sit there and...
1: Just let it charge and
2: away
1: you go. Cool. Look at you go. Fast charging phones.
2: But it wouldn't charge on anything in my house. That's weird. I tried a wireless charger, tried the fast block charger, tried just a random USB.
1: They shut your power off.
2: Oh. Yeah, that explains the toaster not working.
1: Yeah, it's all adding up now. National holidays. We're celebrating a few today.
2: Okay.
1: Yeah, it's National Potato Day.
2: Yeah, dude.
1: And there are many options with potatoes. Potatoes have to be one of the most, like...
2: Versatile.
1: Versatile. That's the word I'm looking for. Versatile foods ever. Because you can do everything with it. You can have tasty, delicious, mashed potatoes.
2: Mashed potatoes, yep.
1: You could decide, this is great. I'm going to side it with some potato chips.
2: Yep. You can do baked.
1: Baked. And French fries.
2: French fries, yep.
1: This feels like the Forrest Gump bit talking about shrimp. Look, pickled shrimp.
2: There's potatoes confit, potatoes twice baked, potatoes once baked, potatoes boiled, potatoes mashed, potatoes whipped.
1: French fries, curly fries, skinny fries.
2: Poutine.
1: Poutine, yeah. On and on and on. I don't think we have to celebrate any other day except for that one.
2: That's
1: the best.
2: I mean, after you're done celebrating all the different kinds of potatoes, you will not celebrate another day.
1: Yeah, well, you could also celebrate National Soft Ice Cream Day, because that's today, too.
2: Oh!
1: So enjoy some potatoes and go for some soft ice cream.
2: You know what? I think I will.
1: You know what? French fries in a blizzard. That's what it sounds like to me.
2: Have you ever dipped your French fries in your ice cream?
1: Dude. Wendy's is my favorite restaurant. Is that even a question? Anyone that says anything that? Negative about dipping fries in a Frosty needs to be fired instantly.
2: It's not ice cream, though.
1: A Frosty is ice cream.
2: Nope.
1: Yes, it is.
2: It's a condensed milk treat.
1: What? Why are you going so technically sound? It's ice cream. Don't ruin it for me. I'll never speak to you again.
2: It's definitely not ice
1: cream. Say it. Ice cream. Frosties are ice cream. Anyway, it's National Potato Day and National Soft Ice Cream Day, so go celebrate.
2: So which one are we? Am I the potato and you're the ice cream, or is it the other way?
1: I can't comment on that without getting in trouble. So.
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11: Good morning, I'm Eric Haddam. Swift Current saw an overall drop in crime last year, with the crime severity index falling 5.2%. Staff Sergeant Evan Gordon with the Swift Current Municipal RCMP says the city's index was 103, well below the provincial average of 147.
12: The decrease was largely driven by a drop in break and enters, robberies, and serious assaults.
11: Gordon says the city's nonviolent crime rate also fell 14%. Local vendors are the target of a scam going around in Swift Current, with some scams requesting over $250 in order to participate in a seasonal trade show. Scammers contact vendors to request insurance or a security deposit for their spot at the Pumpkin Spice Handmade Market. Events by Scatterbrain says its only email address is eventsbyscatterbrain@gmail.com, and folks should never send money or personal information to unverified parties. River Ridge Golf Course near Leader has completed most of the work on a new clubhouse after starting construction last September. President Brian Francis says volunteers helped get the building enclosed before winter, allowing work to continue through the colder months.
13: So I'm pretty proud that in less than a year we've got it built.
11: The new clubhouse is more than twice the size of the previous facility and includes a commercial kitchen, indoor water storage, and a larger covered deck. Francis says there is still more work to do, including landscaping for a golf cart drive-through window. Good stewardship starts with healthy grasslands, healthy livestock, and long-term sustainability for ranch families across Canada. Carla Hicks, chair of the 2026 Environment Committee of the Canadian Cattle Association, says it's key, as that's how producers make their livelihood.
14: If the land isn't healthy, our livestock's not healthy. And the two go hand in hand, not only to enrich our lives, but to make our businesses profitable every day. It's the most important part. And TESA Award winners, historically, are folks who watch their land every day and then make their decisions from what the land is telling them.
11: The national TESA winner will be announced tonight during the Canadian Beef Industry Conference Banquet. Saskatchewan's TESA representatives are Ralph and Linda Corcoran of Langbank. And agricultural producers have a new option available through this year's Golden West auction, with the Ag 360 app among some of the items up for bid. Golden West regional manager Mike Soretsky says the technology combines several farm management functions in one place.
15: Yeah, it's a cutting-edge app that basically makes a whole bunch of other apps obsolete. If you're trying to use QuickBooks and different monitoring apps and a whole bunch of them, putting it all in one place.
11: Soretsky says the app could save producers time, money, and headaches.
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16: I'm Colin Powers with a look at sports. Kyle's Chloe Wills is bringing some momentum back to Drury University after her best showing yet at the Canadian Junior Girls Golf Championship. The Sask Landing Golf Resort golfer finished tied for 40th at 20 over par, climbing 23 spots on the leaderboard after firing a tournament best 1 under 70 in her final round. Wills says her short game played a big role in helping her finish the tournament on the high note.
17: in round four, my short game saved me. Putting definitely helped. Like, I was able to drop putts, and if I got in trouble, I was able to go up and down to save par still. So that definitely was the big difference.
16: Wills is now back in Missouri preparing for her second season of NCAA golf, which includes competing for a spot in Drury's tournament lineup.
17: The team aspect is definitely an adjustment. We're obviously here as a team and we root for each other, but we're also qualifying against each other to make the tournament.
16: Wills has 5 tournaments scheduled this fall and another 5 in the spring as she looks to turn her national championship experience into more success with Drury. On Sunday, a Swift Current product completed her first marathon in under 6.5 hours. 22-year-old Katie Hudick explains that she enjoyed the Edmonton Marathon and hopes to try another in a couple of years.
18: My longest training run was around 22 kilometers, so I knew that going in, I definitely wasn't going to be chasing a super fast time. I kind of just wanted to approach it a little more conservatively and just kind of listen to my body. I think that was a big part of the mental challenge. I had to let go of the idea that there was one perfect way to be prepared.
16: Hudick says you don't have to be a great runner to get going. And the Toronto Blue Jays picked up a rare win at Tropicana Field, routing the AL East leading Tampa Bay Rays 10-5 last night. Kaz Okamoto hit his 25th home run of the season to set a new franchise rookie record for homers. Josh Smith and Alejandro Kirk also homered for the Jays, who visit Tampa Bay again tonight. From local news to local sports, we're here for your updates. 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
20: Good morning, it's Eric Adam taking a look at your 5-day weather forecast. Today, mainly sunny with some local smoke early this morning. Wind becoming northwest 30, gusting to 50 this morning with a high of 28, humidex of 29, and a UV index of 7 or high. Tonight, a few clouds, wind northwest 30, becoming light near midnight, and a low of 12. For Thursday, mainly sunny with a high of 27 and a UV index of 6 or high. Friday, sunny and a high of 29. Saturday, sunny and a high of 34. And on Sunday, cloudy with a 30% chance of some rain showers and a high of 31. 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

0: That's Jason Aldean and Don't Tell on Me on Country 94.1, Country 1490. Cheap Seats from Della Smith squeaking in just beforehand. My name is Chris. Appreciate you tuning in with me here in the morning show. 8:42 right now, powered by Canadian Tire. If you're out and about so far today, you're going to have a nice day for weather, that's for sure. 17 degrees right now in Swift Current. Shaunavon sitting the same at 17, heading for a high of 28 and 29. A little bit of local smoke will be out there as the day rolls along, and a bit of a breeze, but nothing you can't handle. Overnight around 12 degrees, and then Thursday through Sunday, you're looking at fantastic temperatures, slight chance of rain on Sunday, but yet to be determined. Your five-day forecast is coming up in just a few moments' time where you get the full details, so stay tuned for that. Next Friday, August the 28th, get excited because it is the return of our next Taste of Summer Charity Barbecue presented by our friends at Lens Plumbing and Heating. These Taste of Summer Charity Barbecues are fantastic. We absolutely love putting them on for a minimum $10 donation. You can grab yourself a burger, drink, and a bag of chips. And, of course, 100% of the proceeds raised from those Taste of Summer Charity Barbecues will be going to our chosen charity for that particular barbecue. And the one coming up on August the 28th will be going to our friends at Special Olympics here in Swift Current. So we'll be excited to have some folks on hand from Special Olympics as well. We'll be able to chat with them, answer any questions you may have, and, of course, get some feedback on all the fun and adventure that they've got coming up. So mark it on the calendar, August the 28th, our next Taste of Summer Charity Barbecue.
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11: Good morning, it's Eric Adam taking a look at your five-day weather forecast. Today, mainly sunny with some local smoke early this morning. Wind becoming northwest 30, gusting to 50 this morning with a high of 28, humidex of 29, and a UV index of 7 or high. Tonight, a few clouds, wind northwest 30, becoming light near midnight, and a low of 12. For Thursday, mainly sunny with a high of 27 and a UV index of 6 or high. Friday, sunny and a high of 29. Saturday, sunny and a high of 34. And on Sunday, cloudy with a 30% chance of some rain showers and a high of 31. 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

0: That's the James Barker Band and After Dark on Country 94.1, Country 1490. Hello and good morning. It is Chris along with you here in the morning show, powered by Canadian Tire. 8:57 right now as we set on into your information update in just a few moments' time. News, weather, and sports all coming up shortly, so stay tuned for that. On the way after 9 o'clock, we are going to hear from Conrad Schultz and Nathan Weeb from The Center. They're going to pop on by the show. We'll chat with them and talk more auction coming up.
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3: Good morning. I'm Eric Haddam. Swift Current RCMP are continuing to raise concerns about intersection safety. Since the start of 2026, officers have issued 81 tickets and 123 warnings for intersection-related offenses. RCMP Staff Sergeant Evan Gordon.
4: People can expect that if you're driving and we see you fail to stop at a stop sign, fail to stop properly for a red light, more likely than not, we'll be receiving a ticket for it.
3: Gordon says the enforcement is about roadway safety, not generating revenue. Events by Scatterbrain is cautioning the community about an active scam targeting vendors of the Pumpkin Spice Handmade Market. The scam involves vendors being contacted and asked for a security deposit or insurance, and a photo of one of the fraudulent requests is on SwiftCurrent Online. Scammers may use email addresses that mention the organizer or market. River Ridge Golf Course near Leader is showing off a new clubhouse following a major fundraising and construction effort. President Brian Francis says the new building is more than twice the size of the previous clubhouse and includes a commercial kitchen and larger covered deck.
5: It was always talked about in the past and just never materialized.
3: Francis says the clubhouse was put into use June 1st with some work still ongoing. The project is expected to cost between $425,000 and $500,000. This year marks the 30th anniversary for Canada's top environmental stewardship award, which celebrates the everyday work being done as producers go above and beyond standard industry conservation practices. The Canadian Cattle Association chair of the 2026 Environment Committee is Carla Hicks.
6: Since 1996, CESA has recognized producers who go above and beyond standard industry conservation practices and set positive examples. 2026 marks the 30th anniversary of this award. In Canada, sustainable beef means balancing people, animals, the environment, and a strong future for our industry.
3: Saskatchewan's TESA representatives are Ralph and Linda Corcoran of Langbank. The national TESA winner will be announced tonight during the Canadian Beef Industry Conference banquet. And the final day of Golden West's online auction is underway, with about $180,000 in retail value up for grabs. Golden West Regional Manager Mike Soretsky, filling in for Morgan Butler, says there's a wide range of items available.
7: Oh, first of all, there's roughly $180,000 worth of retail in there. So there are great things that fit every need, from egg products to gift certificates for restaurants, great stores in the city, but all kinds of things in there. I don't know if you've noticed, everything seems to cost more lately, and this is about 1,100 opportunities to bring your cost savings down.
3: Soretsky says the auction includes everything from appliances and agricultural products to restaurant gift certificates.
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9: I'm Colin Powers with a look at sports. Kyle's Chloe Wills is heading into her sophomore season at Drury University with some extra confidence after making her first career cut at the Canadian Junior Girls Golf Championship. And the Sask Landing Golfers, her golfer, finished tied for 40th at 20 over par, highlighted by a tournament best 1 under 70 in her final round. Wills says getting through the cut was a major accomplishment after missing it in her previous two appearances.
10: It was super special, seeing as how it was my first time making the cut at juniors, so that meant a lot. Definitely stressful waiting to see. The cut was kind of jumping up and down between plus 14 and plus 15, so, you know, waiting to see if I made the cut.
9: After a quick turnaround, Wills is already back at Drury preparing for her second college season, where she wants to build on what she's learned as a freshman.
10: My first semester was obviously a bit of a change, like, and playing college golf and stuff, but it was a great experience. 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So, and a little more confidence coming in too, especially after round of national.
9: Wills will play 5 tournaments with Drury between September and October, with another 5 scheduled for the spring. A local runner powered through the Edmonton Marathon last Sunday. Swift Current's own Katie Hudick was proud to challenge herself and finish her first ever marathon in 6 hours and 20 minutes.
11: I want to have a very specific relationship with it. I don't want it to be something I have to be perfect at. So I love the idea of trying again in a couple of years, and I just like maintaining movement in my life and hoping that other people can do the same and take that from it and know that you don't have to be like a stereotypical runner to challenge yourself. And
9: the 22-year-old shares that she wasn't chasing a fast time and wanted to listen to her body. And the Toronto Blue Jays picked up a rare win at Tropicana Field, routing the AL East leading Tampa Bay Rays 10-5 last night. Kaz Okamoto hit his 25th home run of the season to set a new franchise rookie record for homers. Josh Smith and Alejandro Kirk also homered for the Jays, who visit Tampa Bay again tonight. If something's happening in your community, from breaking news to big game scores, tell us first. Call 306-773-NEWS or click Submit News on Swift Current Online.
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3: Good morning, it's Eric Adam taking a look at your 5-day forecast. Today, mainly sunny, local smoke early this morning, wind becoming northwest 30, gusting to 50 this morning, with a high of 28, humidex of 29, and a UV index of 7 or high. Tonight, a few clouds, wind northwest 30, becoming light near midnight and a low of 12. For Thursday, mainly sunny with a high of 27 and a UV index of 6 or high. Friday, sunny and a high of 29. Saturday, sunny and a high of 34. And on Sunday, cloudy with a 30% chance of showers and a high of 31. 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

And so on Railing and Moonshines on Country 94.1. Country 1490. It is Chris along with you here on the morning show, powered by Canadian Tire. Appreciate you tuning in with me here on the show today as we roll right along, getting an opportunity to chat with Conrad Schultz and Nathan Weeb from the Center. That is coming up after the latest from Riley Green. Think as you drunk on Country 94.1, Country 1490.

0: Sully Burrows, Put It On Me on Country 94.1, Country 1490. Good morning, it's Chris, moving along with you here on the morning show, powered by Canadian Tire. Appreciate you tuning in with me today. 9:20, and we've got great weather expected on the day throughout and into the weekend, too. Your five-day forecast is coming up shortly. Joining us this morning in the Country 94.1 Country 1490 Morning Show, we've got our friends from the center along with us, Nathan Weeb, and also a new youth and family counselor at the center, Conrad Schultz, are along with us this morning. Good morning, gentlemen.
1: Good morning, Chris.
2: Thanks for having us.
0: Happy to have you along. So, Nathan, I'll just start quick with you there. What does it mean just for you guys at the center to be able to have another counselor on hand?
1: Yeah, it's a big ordeal for us to keep up with the client load. And I think what we've seen over the past few years is we have a really passionate group of counselors, and they love what they do. And to be able to, you know, bring somebody else on like Conrad into our community to help support that counseling load is going to be really impactful. And we want to be able to provide this service at no cost. And we want to be able to provide a high quality counseling team to our community in Southwest Saskatchewan. So having the opportunity to bring Conrad around and to work together with him and to see his gifts and abilities kind of, you know, get shone before us and to help people in need of sort of a little bit of support here and there, it's going to be really huge for our community.
0: Most definitely. So then let's turn to yourself, Conrad. I guess first and foremost, I'll allow you to introduce yourself and tell a little bit about what you'll be doing at the center.
2: Yeah, so I'm brand new to Swift Currents. I actually just moved here last week. I grew up just east of here in Karenport. So very familiar with the area. Not familiar with Swift Current, though. So it's been a lot of fun getting to know the city, getting to do some of my counseling internship at the center. Nathan invited me on, and so first time coming, I realized I had never driven into Swift Current besides just the highway. And so I in a few short months, I've just fallen in love with the city and especially the center. I got into counseling just because I love people. I love walking beside them through difficult times and through good times, and the center does that so well and offers the space for that, the ability for people to come in and get free youth and family counseling, free counseling from people who are certified and trained is unbelievable. That is not the norm in most cities, and so when I was able to come on board, I was just so excited because that fits exactly what I want to be doing.
0: Absolutely. Wonderful to certainly have you on board, as Nathan had mentioned. So, you know, in your experience thus far, how have you found, the center as a whole, being able to see, lots of people interacting, coming in and going out and just seeing the different dynamics that are there. How has that felt for you?
2: Yeah, it feels like a bit of a mixing pot. There's so many different personalities there. There's so many different programs. There's so much going on. It's funny. My office is in the center side of the building, so I get to be front and center for all of the youth programming and all the noise and the chaos. And it's just so much fun. It's so much fun. It's not a traditional counseling environment, not one that I've been in before. And so it's been a blast. And then getting to spend time with the other counselors there, Megan and Ralph, is just unbelievable. They've got so much experience, especially Ralph. Ralph's amazing. Getting kind of both worlds a little bit, the more, I don't know if I can say professional side of the counseling building and the more chaotic side of the center side has been so much fun. And the team is amazing. Every person there loves what they do. They're so passionate. And they're just excited to be serving the community. So to be able to step into an environment like that is amazing. And I just hope that I can find my place within that.
0: Excellent. Conrad, welcome to the city. And Nathan and Conrad, we appreciate the two of you coming on by the show this morning.
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8: Good morning, it's Eric Adam taking a look at your five-day forecast. Today, mainly sunny. Local smoke early this morning. Wind becoming northwest 30, gusting to 50 this morning with a high of 28, humidex of 29, and a UV index of 7 or high. Tonight, a few clouds. Wind northwest 30, becoming light near midnight and a low of 12. For Thursday, mainly sunny with a high of 27 and a UV index of 6 or high. Friday, sunny and a high of 29. Saturday, sunny and a high of 34. And on Sunday, cloudy with a 30% chance of showers and a high of 31. 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
1: It's Dean Brody, and where do you learn how to do that? On Country 94.1, Country 1490. It is Chris along with you here on the morning show, powered by Canadian Tire. Appreciate you tuning in with me today. And, of course, it is the final day of the Swift Current online auction. I'm sure you have seen auction items that have started to count down as we're getting that much closer to some items that will be closing. As far as the time frame goes, we've got a little under 3 hours left to go before the auction ceases, and you miss out on some great deals if you have not got a chance to get your bids in. And there's some great items in there that are waiting for their first bids, including some great gift cards from our friends at Beckner Cabinets, worth checking out, in Coriano Industries as well, too, if you're looking at doing anything in relation to renovations in the house one way or another. Check it out on Swift Current Online. Have a look at the auction before it closes out. Cody Johnson, Carrie Underwood, I'm Gonna Love You, is on Country 94.1, Country 1490.

0: Evan Burrison. It's Outside of Sober on Country 94.1. Country 1490. It is 9:38 here in the morning show. Thank you so much for tuning in with me this morning. My name is Chris, keeping it moving along on the midweek portion of your week on the downhill slope to the weekend now, which is always a good thing. And yeah, getting not much closer to enjoying some beautiful weekend weather as well. I got lots of nice stuff that's coming around the corner and hot weather too. Those details all coming up in your 5-day forecast in just a few moments. But joining me in studio at this time, we've got one Mr. Hayden Michaels. Hello and good morning, sir.
1: Hello.
0: Why you talk? Why?
1: I was watching Top Gear clips. It's James May. It's a thing he does where it's like, if there's any women around, he's hello.
0: He just drops the tone automatically or what?
1: He keeps her basic. Hello.
0: All right. I guess you avoid any controversy that way. Hello.
1: Walks up. He's like, cheese.
0: Cheese. Coming up September the 18th, it's a little less than a month away. Save the date for Go Green Friday.
1: It sounds like instructions for somebody who's never driven a car before.
0: Go green, go. No, honestly, it's a great thing put on by the city of Swift Current and Stark and Marsh and Innovation Federal Credit Union, I believe, as well, too, to get free labor in the city. I'm kidding. That's not what it is.
1: I mean, a little.
0: City parks, guys, you're like,
1: yes, actually, wait a minute.
0: Favorite day of the year.
1: They ask you to make a bit of a donation for the lunch, don't they? This isn't free labor. This is you're paying to do labor.
0: You're paying to do work that's right. You're not getting paid for it.
1: Oh, my Lord. This is the smartest business move the city's ever done. They're profiting off of getting stuff done.
0: They know what they're doing. September the 18th, though, mark it on the calendar. They're going to have, of course, the option to sign up and sign your team up coming up in just a little bit. So once those open up, sign up for the AM or the PM, whichever time frame you would enjoy. And yeah, it's lots of fun. And it's a great thing to do amongst coworkers as well to help beautify the city.
1: If you've ever had a disagreement with a coworker, I guarantee you struggling to remove a big rock while trying to plant a tree will only improve the situation.
0: Well, you do have a shovel and there's lots of dirt around. Things could change at rapid pace. Why is this 6-foot section here not growing any trees? I don't understand.
1: Why is it shaped vaguely like Chris Martin's?
0: Oh, what? I'm not going to go do Go Green Friday with you. But keep it in mind, September the 18th, Go Green Friday in Swift Current.
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18: Good morning, it's Eric Adam taking a look at your five-day weather forecast. Today, mainly sunny with some local smoke early this morning. Wind becoming northwest 30, gusting to 50 this morning with a high of 28, humidex of 29, and a UV index of 7 or high. Tonight, a few clouds, wind northwest 30, becoming light near midnight, and a low of 12. For Thursday, mainly sunny with a high of 27 and a UV index of 6 or high. Friday, sunny and a high of 29. Saturday, sunny and a high of 34. And on Sunday, cloudy with a 30% chance of some rain showers and a high of 31. 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
1: Cameron Whitcomb and Options on Country 94.1. Country 1490. My name is Chris. Appreciate you tuning in with me here in the morning show, powered by Canadian Tire. 9:54 right now as we're rolling into your information update. In just a few moments' time, news, weather, and sports is all coming up shortly, so stay tuned for that. But the Road Cruisers get set this coming Tuesday for good old Tail Light Tuesday. If you haven't been around, of course, Tail Light Tuesday is their car show they put on every Tuesday evening down at the Living Sky Casino parking lot. Had a great one yesterday with lots of fantastic ones, including cars coming in all the way from Manitoba, bringing on down.

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1: 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And River Ridge Golf Course near Leader is showing off a new clubhouse following a major fundraising and construction effort. 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

0: 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With true wood-fired flavor, consistent temperature control, and set-it-and-forget-it cooking, Traeger sets the standard every other brand follows.
1: Good morning, I'm Eric Haddam. Swift Current saw an overall drop in crime last year, with the crime severity index falling 5.2%. Staff Sergeant Evan Gordon with the Swift Current Municipal RCMP says the city's index was 103, well below the provincial average of 147.
2: The decrease was largely driven by a drop in break and enters, robberies, and serious assaults.
1: Gordon says the city's nonviolent crime rate also fell 14%. Local vendors are the target of a scam going around in Swift Current, with some scams requesting over $250 in order to participate in a seasonal trade show. Scammers contact vendors to request insurance or a security deposit for their spot at the Pumpkin Spice Handmade Market. Events by Scatterbrain says its only email address is eventsbyscatterbrain@gmail.com, and folks should never send money or personal information to unverified parties. River Ridge Golf Course near Leader has completed most of the work on a new clubhouse after starting construction last September. President Brian Francis says volunteers helped get the building enclosed before winter, allowing work to continue through the colder months.
3: So I'm pretty proud that in less than a year we've got it built.
1: The new clubhouse is more than twice the size of the previous facility and includes a commercial kitchen, indoor water storage, and a larger covered deck. Francis says there is still more work to do, including landscaping for a golf cart drive-through window. Good stewardship starts with healthy grasslands, healthy livestock, and long-term sustainability for ranch families across Canada. Carla Hicks, chair of the 2026 Environment Committee of the Canadian Cattle Association, says it's key, as that's how producers make their livelihood.
4: If the land isn't healthy, our livestock's not healthy. And the two go hand in hand, not only to enrich our lives, but to make our businesses profitable every day. It's the most important part. And TESA Award winners historically are folks who watch their land every day and then make their decisions from what the land is telling them.
1: The national TESA winner will be announced tonight during the Canadian Beef Industry Conference Banquet. Saskatchewan's TESA representatives are Ralph and Linda Corcoran of Langbank. And agricultural producers have a new option available through this year's Golden West auction, with the Ag 360 app among some of the items up for bid. Golden West regional manager Mike Soretsky says the technology combines several farm management functions in one place.
5: Yeah, it's a cutting-edge app that basically makes a whole bunch of other apps obsolete. If you're trying to use QuickBooks and different monitoring apps and a whole bunch of them, putting it all in one place.
1: Soretsky says the app could save producers time, money, and headaches.
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6: I'm Colin Powers with a look at sports. Kyle's Chloe Wills is bringing some momentum back to Drury University after her best showing yet at the Canadian Junior Girls Golf Championship. The Sask Landing Golfers, or golfer, finished tied for 40th at 20 over par, climbing 23 spots on the leaderboard after firing a tournament best 1 under 70 in her final round. Wills says her short game played a big role in helping her finish the tournament on the high note.
7: In round 4, my short game saved me. Putting definitely helped. Like, I was able to drop putts, and if I got in trouble, I was able to go up and down to save par still, so that definitely was the big difference.
6: Wills is now back in Missouri preparing for her second season of NCAA golf, which includes competing for a spot in Drury's tournament lineup.
7: The team aspect is definitely an adjustment. We're obviously here as a team and we root for each other, but we're also qualifying against each other to make the tournament.
6: Wills has 5 tournaments scheduled this fall and another 5 in the spring as she looks to turn her national championship experience into more success with Drury. On Sunday, a Swift Current product completed her first marathon in under 6.5 hours. 22-year-old Katie Hudick explains that she enjoyed the Edmonton Marathon and hopes to try another in a couple of years.
8: My longest training run was around 22 kilometers, so I knew that going in, I definitely wasn't going to be chasing a super fast time. I kind of just wanted to approach it a little more conservatively and just kind of listen to my body. I think that that was a big part of the mental challenge. I had to let go of the idea that there was one perfect way to be prepared.
6: Hudick says you don't have to be a great runner to get going. And the Toronto Blue Jays picked up a rare win at Tropicana Field, routing the AL East leading Tampa Bay Rays 10-5 last night. Kaz Okamoto hit his 25th home run of the season to set a new franchise rookie record for homers. Josh Smith and Alejandro Kirk also homered for the Jays, who visit Tampa Bay again tonight. From local news to local sports, we're here for your updates. 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
1: Good morning, it's Eric Adam taking a look at your five-day weather forecast. Today, mainly sunny with some local smoke early this morning. Wind becoming northwest 30, gusting to 50 this morning with a high of 28, humidex of 29, and a UV index of 7 or high. Tonight, a few clouds, wind northwest 30, becoming light near midnight, and a low of 12. For Thursday, mainly sunny with a high of 27 and a UV index of 6 or high. Friday, sunny and a high of 29. Saturday, sunny and a high of 34. And on Sunday, cloudy with a 30% chance of some rain showers and a high of 31. 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

That's the latest from Tim and the Glory Boys. If I Go Missing on Country 94.1, Country 1490. My name is Chris. Appreciate you tuning in with me here in the show, powered by Canadian Tire. 10:14 right now as we mosey along. The Swift Current online auction is getting set to start closing a few items here. We've got about 2 hours to go before some items start to get closed out here on the auction block. More details, we're going to talk about it after we head back to 1993. This one hitting number one in Canada, number two in the U.S. from Brooks and Dunn. Rock My World, Little Country Girl is on Country 94.1.

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0: strength of our community comes from the people who shape it. 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
16: Good morning, it's Eric Adam taking a look at your five-day forecast. Today, mainly sunny, local smoke early this morning, wind becoming northwest 30, gusting to 50 this morning, with a high of 28, humidex of 29, and a UV index of 7 or high. Tonight, a few clouds, wind northwest 30, becoming light near midnight and a low of 12. For Thursday, mainly sunny, with a high of 27 and a UV index of 6 or high. Friday, sunny and a high of 29. Saturday, sunny and a high of 34. And on Sunday, cloudy with a 30% chance of showers and a high of 31. 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

Jane Eagleson and Shakin' in Them Boots on Country 94.1, Country 1490. It is Chris along with you here in the morning show, powered by Canadian Tire. Appreciate you tuning in with me today on your fine midweek Wednesday and the final day of the Swift Current online auction. And there are still a number of items, though not as many, that are still waiting to grab their first bid. Now, if you are a fan of curling, and I mean, I know we're kind of preaching to the choir here. There's not a whole lot of folks that aren't a fan of curling, but more specifically, the upcoming Grand Slam of curling event that's happening at the Co-op Place in Medicine Hat, November 3rd through until the 8th. They've got tickets that are on sale now for the Grand Slam of Curling, but they have some great options in the auction that you can get bids in on if you're planning to attend, including a Grand Slam all-event pass. It's a $332 value. You can get a bid in for just $133. And if it's not the all-event pass you're looking for, they've got a weekend pass valued at $223. You can get an opening bid for just $89 in that as well, too. And there's a number of them for you to be able to bid on. So look at your calendars. Check it out. If the Grand Slam of Curling, November 3rd through the 8th, is something that you were looking at being able to attend, there are great passes that you can pick up on the Swift Current online auction. Check it out for yourself right now before the auction closes. Items start to begin to close at around noon today, so you don't want to miss out on some pretty sweet deals. Dallas Smith, his latest, Good Time Goes, is on Country 94.1, Country 1490.

0: bursting to say something? 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
10: Good morning, it's Eric Adam taking a look at your five-day weather forecast. Today, mainly sunny with some local smoke early this morning. Wind becoming northwest 30, gusting to 50 this morning with a high of 28, humidex of 29, and a UV index of 7 or high. Tonight, a few clouds, wind northwest 30, becoming light near midnight, and a low of 12. For Thursday, mainly sunny with a high of 27 and a UV index of 6 or high. Friday, sunny and a high of 29. Saturday, sunny and a high of 34. And on Sunday, cloudy with a 30% chance of some rain showers and a high of 31. 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

0: That's the Hunter Brothers, and those were the nights on Country 94.1, Country 1490. Good morning. It is Chris along with you here on the morning show, powered by Canadian Tire. Appreciate you tuning in with me today. 10:52 as we get set for your information update, news, weather, and sports. All coming around the corner in just a few moments' time, so stay tuned for that. October the 14th, it's a little ways away, but still worth mentioning now and getting set and ready for. The Center in Swift Current, once again, bringing the Desserts for Hope supporting youth mental health event that's going to be taking place. Now, it may be a couple of months away, but tickets go on sale tomorrow. And they'll be featuring a guest speaker, Tarrant Crosschild, a member of the Blood Tribe Nation who runs the land with Solomon Running Shoes. He's a founder of the Prairie Run Crew, a nonprofit organization dedicated to empowering mental health and well-being in youth and families, and a wonderful, wonderful guest speaker that will be. Again, these are always powerful evenings. They're fantastic. You get to enjoy some delicious desserts and, of course, help raise money for the center here in Swift Current. So, again, October the 14th is the Desserts for Hope event, but tickets go on sale tomorrow. And if you want to grab yours, you can visit the center's website in order to get them.
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2: Good morning. I'm Eric Haddam. Swift Current RCMP are continuing to raise concerns about intersection safety. Since the start of 2026, officers have issued 81 tickets and 123 warnings for intersection-related offenses. RCMP Staff Sergeant Evan Gordon.
3: People can expect that if you're driving and we see you fail to stop at a stop sign, fail to stop properly for a red light, more likely than not, we'll be receiving a ticket for it.
2: Gordon says the enforcement is about roadway safety, not generating revenue. Events by Scatterbrain is cautioning the community about an active scam targeting vendors of the Pumpkin Spice Handmade Market. The scam involves vendors being contacted and asked for a security deposit or insurance, and a photo of one of the fraudulent requests is on SwiftCurrent Online. Scammers may use email addresses that mention the organizer or market. River Ridge Golf Course near Leader is showing off a new clubhouse following a major fundraising and construction effort. President Brian Francis says the new building is more than twice the size of the previous clubhouse and includes a commercial kitchen and larger covered deck.
4: It was always talked about in the past and just never materialized.
2: Francis says the clubhouse was put into use June 1st with some work still ongoing. The project is expected to cost between $425,000 and $500,000. This year marks the 30th anniversary for Canada's top Environmental Stewardship Award, which celebrates the everyday work being done as producers go above and beyond standard industry conservation practices. The Canadian Cattle Association chair of the 2026 Environment Committee is Carla Hicks.
5: Since 1996, TESA has recognized producers who go above and beyond standard industry conservation practices and set positive examples. 2026 marks the 30th anniversary of this award. In Canada, sustainable beef means balancing people, animals, the environment, and a strong future for our industry.
2: Saskatchewan's TESA representatives are Ralph and Linda Corcoran of Langbank. The national TESA winner will be announced tonight during the Canadian Beef Industry Conference banquet. And the final day of Golden West's online auction is underway, with about $180,000 in retail value up for grabs. Golden West Regional Manager Mike Soretsky, filling in for Morgan Butler, says there's a wide range of items available.
6: Oh, first of all, there's roughly $180,000 worth of retail in there. So there are great things that fit every need, from egg products to gift certificates for restaurants, great stores in the city, but all kinds of things in there. I don't know if you've noticed, everything seems to cost more lately, and this is about 1,100 opportunities to bring your cost savings down.
2: Soretsky says the auction includes everything from appliances and agricultural products to restaurant gift certificates.
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7: I'm Colin Powers with a look at sports. Kyle's Chloe Wills is heading into her sophomore season at Drury University with some extra confidence after making her first career cut at the Canadian Junior Girls Golf Championship. The Sask Landing Golfers, or golfer, finished tied for 40th at 20 over par, highlighted by a tournament best 1 under 70 in her final round. Wills says getting through the cut was a major accomplishment after missing it in her previous two appearances.
8: It was super special seeing as how it was my first time making the cut at juniors, so that meant a lot. Definitely stressful waiting to see. The cut was kind of jumping up and down between plus 14 and plus 15, so, you know, waiting to see if I made the cut.
7: After a quick turnaround, Wills is already back at Drury preparing for her second college season, where she wants to build on what she's learned as a freshman.
8: My first semester was obviously a bit of a change, like, and playing college golf and stuff, but it was a great experience. And now with more experience and under my belt and coming in as a second year, I think it'll be good. So, and a little more confidence coming in too, especially after round of national.
7: Wills will play 5 tournaments with Drury between September and October, with another 5 scheduled for the spring. A local runner powered through the Edmonton Marathon last Sunday. Swift Current's own Katie Hudick was proud to challenge herself and finish her first ever marathon in 6 hours and 20 minutes.
9: I want to have a very specific relationship with it. I don't want it to be something I have to be perfect at. So I love the idea of trying again in a couple of years and just like maintaining movement in my life and hoping that other people can do the same and take that from it and know that you don't have to be like a stereotypical runner to challenge yourself. And
7: the 22-year-old Cher said she wasn't chasing a fast time and wanted to listen to her body. And the Toronto Blue Jays picked up a rare win at Tropicana Field, routing the AL East leading Tampa Bay Rays 10-5 last night. Kaz Okamoto hit his 25th home run of the season to set a new franchise rookie record for homers. Josh Smith and Alejandro Kirk also homered for the Jays, who visit Tampa Bay again tonight. If something's happening in your community, from breaking news to big game scores, tell us first. Call 306-773-NEWS or click Submit News on Swift Current Online.
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2: Good morning, it's Eric Adam taking a look at your 5-day forecast. Today, mainly sunny, local smoke early this morning, wind becoming northwest 30, gusting to 50 this morning, with a high of 28, humidex of 29, and a UV index of 7 or high. Tonight, a few clouds, wind northwest 30, becoming light near midnight and a low of 12. For Thursday, mainly sunny with a high of 27 and a UV index of 6 or high. Friday, sunny and a high of 29. Saturday, sunny and a high of 34. And on Sunday, cloudy with a 30% chance of showers and a high of 31. 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

That's the latest coming at you from Braden King, and we got beer on Country 94.1, Country 1490. Good morning. It is Chris along with you here in the morning show, powered by Canadian Tire. Appreciate you tuning in with me today. 11:14, right in the midst of the Swift Current online auction. Items start to close out here in the next 45 minutes. And we encourage you to go have a look at some great auction availability from Coriano Industries. Coriano Industries is there to make sure you can get your help with your cabinets, flooring, or tile. And they've got some $500 gift certificates right now that don't have bids on them. So, you know, $500 worth of work towards cabinets and flooring is a huge discount, as you can get an opening bid on those for just $200, or the $1,000 one, an opening bid for just $400. And those guys are going to be ending here right around lunchtime, so you could squeak in and be one of the few that gets a massive discount on these great gift certificates from Coriano Industries here in the Swift Current online auction. Well, this song, one of the chosen ones from our listener of the week, Elliot Gross, wanted to hear a little Big Iron. Cover from Marty Robbins, here's Coulter Wall on Country 94.1, Country 1490.

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About to meet his death. There was 40 feet between them when they stopped to make their play.

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15: Good morning, it's Eric Adam taking a look at your 5-day forecast. Today, mainly sunny, local smoke early this morning, wind becoming northwest 30, gusting to 50 this morning, with a high of 28, humidex of 29, and a UV index of 7 or high. Tonight, a few clouds, wind northwest 30, becoming light near midnight and a low of 12. For Thursday, mainly sunny, with a high of 27 and a UV index of 6 or high. Friday, sunny and a high of 29. Saturday, sunny and a high of 34. And on Sunday, cloudy with a 30% chance of showers and a high of 31. 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

That's Dean Brody, Whiskey in a Teacup on Country 94.1, Country 1490. It is Chris along with you here in the morning show, powered by Canadian Tire. Thank you so much for tuning in with me today. 11:33 as we roll through a nice sunshiny day, exactly what we like to see here in downtown Swift Current. Heading for a high of 28 degrees on the day, 29 in the Shaunavon area. Going to be a nice hot one. And the weekend's looking the same. Those details coming up in your five-day forecast in just a bit. But the Swift Current online auction items are starting to end in about 30 minutes' time. And that includes stuff from Swift Hearing Centers. They've got some great items in the auction right now. A $3,000 gift certificate from Swift Hearing Centers. You can get bids in for $1,200. It is a steal of a deal to be able to score some of those. Also, some great items from Beckner Cabinets are in there as well, too. 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
10: Good morning, it's Eric Adam taking a look at your 5-day weather forecast. Today, mainly sunny with some local smoke early this morning. Wind becoming northwest 30, gusting to 50 this morning with a high of 28, humidex of 29, and a UV index of 7 or high. Tonight, a few clouds, wind northwest 30, becoming light near midnight, and a low of 12. For Thursday, mainly sunny with a high of 27 and a UV index of 6 or high. Friday, sunny and a high of 29. Saturday, sunny and a high of 34. And on Sunday, cloudy with a 30% chance of some rain showers and a high of 31. 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
1: That's a little James Barker band, Lawn Chair Lazy, on Country 94.1, Country 1490. It is Chris along with you here in the morning show, powered by Canadian Tire. Appreciate you tuning in with me today. 11:51, heading into your information update, news, weather, and sports, all coming up in just a few moments' time. So stay tuned for that. Going to take you on through. Hayden Michael is going to run you through all the details. We're going to be continuing along. Normally, I'd be heading on home for lunch, but I'm sticking around today as we are going to be wrapping up the last little bit of the Swift Current Online and Save More Saskatchewan auction, which items are beginning to close starting in about 7-8 minutes' time. So get your bids in if you haven't yet. And there are still some great items on there looking for that first bid. So have a look. 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
3: The city of Swift Current is moving ahead with sewer relining work on three sections of roadway as part of a $133,000 contract. And Shaunavon RCMP are reporting a crime severity index well below provincial and national averages. 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
4: For the Canadian Cattle Association, the Environmental Stewardship Award, or TESA, celebrates the work being done by cattle producers and ranchers. This week, during the Canadian Beef Industry Conference, the national award is being presented. Carla Hicks is the CCA's chair of the Environment Committee.
5: Since 1996, TESA has recognized producers who go above and beyond standard industry conservation practices and set positive examples. 2026 marks the 30th anniversary of this award. In Canada, sustainable beef means balancing people, animals, the environment, and a strong future for our industry.
4: Representing the prairies at the national competition are the Waltons out of Alberta, the Corcorans out of Saskatchewan, and the English family out of Manitoba. There's also representatives from Ontario, Quebec, and British Columbia. The national TESA winner will be announced tonight during the Canadian Beef Industry Conference banquet. For Golden West, I'm Glendalee.

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2: Good afternoon. This is Hayden Michaels. The city of Swift Current is moving ahead with sewer relining work on three sections of roadways as part of a $133,000 contract. City Superintendent of Water Distribution and Wastewater Collection, Dwight Butler, says that the work will address several problems in the aging sewer lines.
3: When there is separations in the pipe or cracks or holes or bad root intrusion, it's way more cost effective to reline.
2: The work will take place on 4th Avenue Southeast, 2nd Avenue Northeast, and 3rd Avenue Northwest. Shaunavon RCMP are reporting a crime severity index well below provincial and national averages. The detachment's overall CSI was 47.3 in 2025, compared with 146.6 for Saskatchewan and 75 nationally. Shaunavon ranked 80th out of the 86 Saskatchewan RCMP detachment areas. They add that statistics like this help to guide police resources and to identify emerging crime trends. A Swift Current runner is heading back to Walt Disney World in Florida to compete a half marathon nearly 10 years after she unexpectedly ran a full marathon there. Miranda Woodrow originally planned to run the Disney half marathon, but the race was canceled. She ended up completing the full marathon instead, despite being unprepared for the distance. Now, she says she's ready to return and to finish the half marathon she originally planned to run.
4: This is mostly for my personal journey, I guess, just to prove to myself that I can run with chronic illness.
2: Woodrow was diagnosed with diabetes several years after her first Disney race and says the diagnosis affected her running. Tail Light Tuesday continues to bring car enthusiasts together at the Living Sky Casino with vehicles arriving from across the region and beyond. Rogue Cruiser's co-founding member Corey Schultz says the turnout has been impressive over the summer.
5: Pretty amazing for the middle of August, Hayden. I mean, you walk out here and it's a parking lot full of cars out of the local area. I mean, it's just amazing to see that kind of stuff show up on a Tuesday night.
2: Schultz says that the Tuesday nights have attracted people from Maple Creek, Kyle, Alberta, and even as far as Manitoba. Peter Watt, managing director of the Canadian Malting Barley Technical Center, says last week's annual new crop tour gives international customers a firsthand look at Canada's barley crop and production system. Watt says about 60 people took part in the two-day event that included elevator and farm visits.
6: We've been doing it now for about 10 years, and the idea is, you know, to bring in our international customers and the value chain in Canada to see the crop, see the progress. Typically, we do it in early mid-August, so before harvest, obviously, but it gives people an opportunity to see the crop and how things are shaping up for the harvest. And it's just a great opportunity for people to get together and network and get to know each other.
2: The group also toured the Crop Development Center Barley Breeding Station at the U of S.
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8: I'm Colin Powers with a look at sports. More than 100 players will hit the ice next week for Swift Current Broncos training camp, giving head coach and general manager Travis Crickard his first chance to see his players live. Crickard says camp will be critical to evaluate returning players live.
9: Watching a player live is significantly different than video. I think that's a good thing. I'm not coming in with any like preconceived judgments. They can start with a clean slate.
8: The camp will feature 33 American skaters and all three of the Broncos CHL import draft selections.
9: Over 100 players coming to camp. I think it's a really good opportunity for competition, and I think it's a really good opportunity for maybe some players to surprise and either earn a way into the lineup this year or maybe onto our protected list.
8: Broncos camp runs from August 26th to 31st, with the Sakic versus Kennedy game set for August 30th. A local water skier got the chance to represent Saskatchewan at the national level. Dylan Wall returned from the Canadian Water Skiing Championships with several top five finishes and a fourth place result overall. Wall says he was pleased with his performance despite narrowly missing out on a medal.
10: I was a little bummed out that I didn't get a medal. You know, it's pretty close with those fourth places, but I was overall happy with my result.
8: He now has his sights set on more national and international competitions, including the Pan American Games. The Toronto Blue Jays send Max Scherzer to the mound to face Drew Rasmussen in the Tampa Bay Rays tonight at Tropicana Field. The Jays picked up a rare win at the Trop to open the three-game series, cruising to a 10-5 victory on the strength of three home runs from Alejandro Kirk, Josh Smith, and Kaz Okamoto. Toronto sits a half game back of the Texas Rangers for the last wildcard spot in the American League. Have a story tip or score to share? Let us know. Call 306-773-NEWS or click Submit News on Swift Current Online.
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2: For today, sunshine getting to a high of 28 degrees with a little bit of wind gusting up to 50. For tonight, a low of 12 settles in with a bit of cloud cover. Tomorrow, mostly sunshine again at a high of 27. Friday, ending the work week with more sun at a high of 29. Saturday is a scorcher with sunshine at a high of 34. Sunday, there could be some rain with a high of 31. Local news, weather, and sports, always on your Swift Current online app.
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Josh Stumpf, Johnny Walker, back to me on Country 94.1, Country 1490. Good afternoon. It is Chris along with you here in, on the Country 94.1, Country 1490 afternoon show, filling in for Sharon Church today. We're going to give Sharon a little bit of a break as we continue along here with the Swift Current online auction. A number of items have already begun to end and will be ending quite soon as well, too. So if you've got bids in, we encourage you to go have a look at your bids and see, if they're still available, because we have already started ending some great items on the list. More to come. We'll talk more about that as we roll through the show. John Michael Montgomery, Sold, is on Country 94.1, Country 1490.

0: 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Brett Jensen reporting from the Swift Current Yards. 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Good cows are trading from 235 to 248. 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The good bulls trading from 240 up to 298. Heiferettes are trading from 260 to 290. And the big open heifers that would have had their first calf this year trading from 310 up to 380 a pound. 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
6: For today, some wind gusting up to 50 at a high of 28 with sunshine. Tonight, a low of 12 out there with a bit of cloud cover. Tomorrow, heating up again to a high of 27 with mostly sunshine, but it's Friday that we really see the temperature start to scorch at a high of 29 with more sun. Saturday, it's going to be even warmer, a high of 34 and sunshine. Sunday, 31 with a small chance of seeing some rain. Local news, weather, and sports. 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

Dallas Smith singing in a beer on Country 94.1, Country 1490. Good morning. It is Chris along with you here in the morning show. No, it's not. It's the afternoon. I'm going to get that mixed up pretty well all day long. It's Chris with you here in the afternoon. Thanks for tuning in. The Swift Current online auction is in its last legs here. We've got about three more hours to go before everything closes out. And there are still some absolutely fantastic items to get your bids in on if you are browsing and having a look-see. There's lots of great options for the curling group in Medicine Hat and the Grand Slam of Curling event coming out November 3rd through until the 8th. Have a look-see for yourself to see some of those that are going to be ending soon here in the auction. But lots of great options. Gift certificates galore to just about any restaurant and whatnot that you can think of are available on said auction. Again, items are beginning to close out, so have a look for yourself to see if you're still available to pick yours up. Tennille Arts, Don't Ruin Flowers, is on Country 94.1, Country 1490.

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14: For today, sunshine getting to a high of 28 degrees with a little bit of wind gusting up to 50. For tonight, a low of 12 settles in with a bit of cloud cover. Tomorrow, mostly sunshine again at a high of 27. Friday, ending the work week with more sun at a high of 29. Saturday is a scorcher with sunshine at a high of 34. Sunday, there could be some rain with a high of 31. Local news, weather, and sports, always on your Swift Current online app.
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0: JoJo Mason, Let Me Down Easy on Country 94.1, Country 1490. Good afternoon. It's Chris with you. 25 degrees here in Swift Current, and the deals on the Swift Current online auction just as hot as the temperature outside, but they're also ending very, very soon. Quite a number of items are going to be ending right away here on the Swift Current online auction. So we encourage you to go and have a look-see for yourself to see what you could potentially pick up before you lose out on a wide variety of gift certificates for restaurants, great areas in Medicine Hat as well, too. There's lots of opportunity on the Swift Current online auction. It will close completely out at about 3 o'clock, but there's lots of great items to bid on right away.
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2: The city of Swift Current is moving ahead with sewer lining work on three sections of roadway as part of a $133,000 contract. And Shawnaman RCMP are reporting a crime severity index well below provincial and national averages. 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
1: Good afternoon, I'm Hayden Michaels. Residents near upcoming sewer lining work can expect some daytime construction activity, but the city says major disruptions should be limited. Dwight Butler says that residents will be asked to temporarily limit their water use while the liner cures.
2: They're not going to notice too much. There's going to be trucks parked on the street, and it's going to be a little bit loud, but they're going to be working during the day.
1: Butler says residents can continue using water, but should avoid heavy use, such as running a dishwasher while doing several loads of laundry. Shaunavon RCMP say their area saw a 14-point increase in violent crime severity index last year. Police say that the increase was driven by a small number of relatively severe offenses. Those included 4 sexual interference cases, 5 assaults with a weapon, 2 cases of intimidation involving a justice system participant or journalist, as well as 1 aggravated assault and 1 forcible confinement. Police note that 2 of the sexual interference incidents were historical in nature. Despite the increase in violent CSI, the overall crime severity index remained well below provincial and national levels. Miranda Woodrow is preparing to run a half marathon at Walt Disney World while raising money for Give Kids the World. The Florida organization provides critically ill children and their families with the resort experience and opportunities to visit attractions at Disney World. Woodrow says that the fundraiser has personal meaning following the death of her sister from type 1 diabetes in 2015. Her father and brother also have diabetes, and Woodrow was also later diagnosed herself. She says she wants to use the race to prove that a chronic illness doesn't have to stop her from pursuing her goals.

0: goals.
1: It's just a really magical experience to cross that start line in Disney.
0: The Lyric Theater joined the Rogue Cruisers at this week's Tail Light Tuesday, raising funds and getting public feedback on potential facade improvements. Lyric Theater board member Kevin Kirkpatrick says that the event is also helping to introduce people to proposed designs for the theater's facade renovations.
2: Yeah, people ain't going through the designs, so we had an architecture firm give us some design suggestions. We want to replace the facade out front. It's not the top priority, it's a little lower priority, but we do wanted to get some like public input and see what people thought.
0: Kirkpatrick says that the Lyric wants to continue bringing in new people through their doors. Barley crops across much of Western Canada are looking reasonably strong despite some regional challenges. Peter Watt, Managing Director, Canadian Malting Barley Technical Center, says that dry conditions cut yield potential in parts of southwestern Saskatchewan, while crops in Alberta generally appear to be in good shape.
3: Central Alberta, the crops are looking good. So I'd say overall, it's very positive in terms of the crop this year. We're not going to have the type of yields we had in 2025, but things are looking pretty good right now. We're optimistic.
0: He notes with the harvest underway that it's important that we don't see any rain as that can lead to pre-harvest sprouting, which could be problematic for maltsters.
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5: I'm Colin Powers with a look at sports. Swift Current Broncos head coach and general manager Travis Crickard is bringing a winning resume to his first training camp with the club, including a Memorial Cup and WHL championship as a coach. But he says winning isn't just about what happens on the ice.
6: Biggest thing that I've learned, it's not so much about how teams play or what happens on the ice. It's so much more about, do the players feel joy? Do they feel connected to each other and the staff? And get that, you often get high performance.
5: Former Broncos captain Dan Lambert helped Crickard land the job, and he says he wants to repay that trust.
6: For Dan to have that kind of trust in me to connect me with Liam and Trent and obviously say good things about me, I feel like I really, really need to do a good job not to let him down.
5: Crickard's first Broncos training camp runs August 26th to the 31st. A Southwest Saskatchewan athlete got the chance to perform at the national level. Water skier Dylan Wall competed in the Canadian Water Skiing Championship in Niagara, placing fourth overall. He says the sport requires both physical ability and mental preparation.
7: Yeah, I feel like it does take some skill, but it's also quite a big mental game. You know, it's a big one-and-done sport. If you mess up on your opening pass, your whole tournament's done.
5: Despite missing out on a medal, Wall says he was pleased with his performance and hopes to continue working toward the next level of his water skiing career. The Toronto Blue Jays sent Max Scherzer to the mound to face Drew Rasmussen in the Tampa Bay Rays tonight at Tropicana Field. The Jays picked up a rare win at the Trop to open the three-game series, cruising to a 10-5 victory on the strength of three home runs from Alejandro Kirk, Josh Smith, and Kaz Okamoto. Toronto sits a half game back of the Rangers for the last wildcard spot in the American League. From local news to local sports, we're here for your updates. 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
0: For today, some wind gusting up to 50 at a high of 28 with sunshine. Tonight, a low of 12 out there with a bit of cloud cover. Tomorrow, heating up again to a high of 27 with mostly sunshine, but it's Friday that we really see the temperature start to scorch at a high of 29 with more sun. Saturday, it's going to be even warmer, a high of 34 and sunshine. Sunday, 31 with a small chance of seeing some rain. Local news, weather, and sports. 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

Kelsey Kulick, Till I Get to Heaven, is on Country 94.1, Country 1490. Good afternoon, it's Chris with you, 112 right now, as we mosey on through a nice warm day here in Swift Current in southern Saskatchewan. 25 degrees currently is where we're sitting at here in Swift Current, Shawnee, 24. A few more degrees to go until we hit our high, 28 in Swift, 29 on the day here in the Shawnee area as we roll through. It's already hot and it's going to get warmer when it relates to the Swift Current online auction. We've got about 2 hours to go before it wraps up and closes. And there's a number of items that are going to be closing here in the next 20 minutes. We encourage you to go and check out. They've got great gift certificates from Nirvana 101 in Medicine Hat. It's a $100 gift card. And those are bids on items that you can pick up at the store, including crystals, gemstones, tarot, and oracle decks, essential oils, and a whole lot more. Only one bid on those guys right now. So you're able to get in for a $40 bid right now for Nirvana 101, plus so much more ending here in the next 10 to 15 minutes. We encourage you to go have a look for yourself. 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
2: For today, some wind gusting up to 50 at a high of 28 with sunshine. Tonight, a low of 12 out there with a bit of cloud cover. Tomorrow, heating up again to a high of 27 with mostly sunshine, but it's Friday that we really see the temperature start to scorch at a high of 29 with more sun. Saturday, it's going to be even warmer, a high of 34 and sunshine. Sunday, 31 with a small chance of seeing some rain. Local news, weather, and sports. 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

0: That's the latest from Tim Hicks. The pilot is on Country 94.1, Country 1490. Hello and good afternoon. It is Chris along with you, keeping it rolling along here in the show. 25 degrees in Swift Current, and Shauneman sitting at a nice temperature of 25 as well. With lots of time to warm up on the day, hitting a high of 28 and 29 respectively here in Swift Current. And in the Shauneman area as well, so we got lots of great weather that's forthcoming. And it's good because it gives you all the more reason to enjoy the outdoors. Later on this afternoon, but first up, you got to make sure you're getting your bids in on the Swift Current online auction. A lot of items are wrapping up here in the next 5-10 minutes. Of those, including some great gift certificates to various restaurants and businesses here within the community in Alberta as well, too. Lots of $100 gift cards to Original Joe's and May May's are on hand, plus a $50 from Urban Sellers that you can get your bids in on. Alberta Massage and Spa has got a $100 gift certificate right now, only at $60, so a quick bid in there is going to get that in, but that ends in about 7 minutes' time, so get your bids in. 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
13: For today, sunshine getting to a high of 28 degrees with a little bit of wind gusting up to 50. For tonight, a low of 12 settles in with a bit of cloud cover. Tomorrow, mostly sunshine again at a high of 27. Friday, ending the work week with more sun at a high of 29. Saturday is a scorcher with sunshine at a high of 34. Sunday, there could be some rain with a high of 31. Local news, weather, and sports, always on your Swift Current online app.
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0: Breathe from Faith Hill on Country 94.1, Country 1490. Good afternoon. It's Chris along with you here in the show. And we are wrapping up pretty close to the end of the Swift Current online auction. And there's a couple of great items that are still waiting for their first bid. The one we want to focus on right now is Suffuse Medical Aesthetics, $250 gift card to pain management. It is cold therapy, which is great. If you're an individual that's recovering from sports, maybe you have joint stiffness, whatever it might be, this is a fantastic option for you, and you can get an opening bid of just $100 for that gift card. They've also got a $500 certificate for body cosmetic, cryotherapy, and body contouring as well, too. You can get a bid in for just $220. There's great options. They end in just over an hour. Check it out on the Swift Current online auction.
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2: The city of Swift Current is moving ahead with sewer relining work on three sections of roadway as part of a $133,000 contract. And Shaunavon RCMP are reporting a crime severity index well below provincial and national averages. 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
1: Swift Current Online News with Armstrong Implements, home of steel chainsaws, trimmers, blowers, and battery tools, backed by legendary steel quality and built to take on the toughest jobs in Southwest Saskatchewan.
2: Good afternoon, this is Hayden Michaels. The city of Swift Current is moving ahead with sewer relining work on three sections of roadways as part of a $133,000 contract. City Superintendent of Water Distribution and Wastewater Collection, Dwight Butler, says that the work will address several problems in the aging sewer lines.
3: When there is separations in the pipe or cracks or holes or bad root intrusion, it's way more cost effective to reline.
2: The work will take place on 4th Avenue Southeast, 2nd Avenue Northeast, and 3rd Avenue Northwest. Shaunavon RCMP are reporting a crime severity index well below provincial and national averages. The detachment's overall CSI was 47.3 in 2025, compared with 146.6 for Saskatchewan and 75 nationally. Shaunavon ranked 80th out of the 86 Saskatchewan RCMP detachment areas. They add that statistics like this help to guide police resources and to identify emerging crime trends. A Swift Current runner is heading back to Walt Disney World in Florida to compete a half marathon nearly 10 years after she unexpectedly ran a full marathon there. Miranda Woodrow originally planned to run the Disney Half Marathon, but the race was canceled. She ended up completing the full marathon instead, despite being unprepared for the distance. Now, she says she's ready to return and to finish the half marathon she originally planned to run.
4: This is mostly for my personal journey, I guess, just to prove to myself that I can run with chronic illness.
2: Woodrow was diagnosed with diabetes several years after her first Disney race and says the diagnosis affected her running. Tail Light Tuesday continues to bring car enthusiasts together at the Living Sky Casino with vehicles arriving.

0: from across the region and beyond. Rogue Cruisers co-founding member Corey Schultz says the turnout has been impressive over the summer.
1: Pretty amazing for the middle of August, Hayden. I mean, you walk out here and it's a parking lot full of cars out of the local area. I mean, it's just amazing to see that kind of stuff show up on a Tuesday night.
0: Schultz says that the Tuesday nights have attracted people from Maple Creek, Kyle, Alberta, and even as far as Manitoba. Peter Watt, managing director of the Canadian Malting Barley Technical Center, says last week's annual new crop tour gives international customers a first-hand look at Canada's barley crop and production system. Watt says about 60 people took part in the two-day event that included elevator and farm visits.
2: We've been doing it now for about 10 years, and the idea is, you know, to bring in our international customers and the value chain in Canada to see the crop, see the progress. Typically, we do it in early mid-August, so before harvest, obviously, but it gives people an opportunity to see the crop and how things are shaping up for the harvest. And it's just a great opportunity for people to get together and network and get to know each other.
0: The group also toured the Crop Development Center Barley Breeding Station at the U of S.
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4: I'm Colin Powers with a look at sports. More than 100 players will hit the ice next week for Swift Current Broncos training camp, giving head coach and general manager Travis Crickard his first chance to see his players live. Crickard says camp will be critical to evaluate returning players live.
5: Watching a player live is significantly different than video. I think that's a good thing. I'm not coming in with any like preconceived judgments. They can start with a clean slate.
4: The camp will feature 33 American skaters and all three of the Broncos CHL import draft selections.
5: Over 100 players coming to camp. I think it's a really good opportunity for competition, and I think it's a really good opportunity for maybe some players to surprise and either earn a way into the lineup this year or maybe onto our protected list.
4: Broncos camp runs from August 26th to 31st, with the Sakic versus Kennedy game set for August 30th. A local water skier got the chance to represent Saskatchewan at the national level. Dylan Wall returned from the Canadian Water Skiing Championships with several top five finishes and a fourth place result overall. Wall says he was pleased with his performance despite narrowly missing out on a medal.
6: A little bummed out that I didn't get a medal. You know, it's pretty close with those fourth places, but I was overall happy with my result.
4: He now has his sights set on more national and international competitions, including the Pan American Games. The Toronto Blue Jays send Max Scherzer to the mound to face Drew Rasmussen in the Tampa Bay Rays tonight at Tropicana Field. The Jays picked up a rare win at the Trop to open the three-game series, cruising to a 10-5 victory on the strength of three home runs from Alejandro Kirk, Josh Smith, and Kaz Okamoto. Toronto sits a half game back of the Texas Rangers for the last wildcard spot in the American League. Have a story tip or score to share? Let us know. Call 306-773-NEWS or click Submit News on Swift Current Online.
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0: For today, sunshine getting to a high of 28 degrees with a little bit of wind gusting up to 50. For tonight, a low of 12 settles in with a bit of cloud cover. Tomorrow, mostly sunshine again at a high of 27. Friday, ending the work week with more sun at a high of 29. Saturday is a scorcher with sunshine at a high of 34. Sunday, there could be some rain with a high of 31. Local news, weather, and sports, always on your Swift Current Online app.
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Tennille Towns, The Sun Shines Free on Country 94.1, Country 1490. Hello and good afternoon. It is Chris along with you, 212 on the show as we mosey along in the final hour of the Swift Current online auction. We are down to the last 60 minutes. And there are still some great items for you to pick up here in the auction. Lots of great gift certificates from various restaurants as well, too, including gift cards from Boston Pizza, the K Motel, Seventh Heaven and Cloud Nine, Cowtown, and a great one from Wright's Jewelry in Medicine Hat, a $100 gift certificate, only at $44 for the next bid. So you can really get in on some good deals. But again, some of those end in the next 3-4 minutes. So get on the auction page now and get your bids in. Alan Jackson, it's the Chattahoochee on Country 94.1.

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11: For today, some wind gusting up to 50 at a high of 28 with sunshine. Tonight, a low of 12 out there with a bit of cloud cover. Tomorrow, heating up again to a high of 27 with mostly sunshine, but it's Friday that we really see the temperature start to scorch at a high of 29 with more sun. Saturday, it's going to be even warmer, a high of 34 and sunshine. Sunday, 31 with a small chance of seeing some rain. Local news, weather, and sports. 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

Dallas Smith and Drop is on Country 94.1, Country 1490. It's Chris along with you here in the afternoon. Thank you so much for joining me today. We're that much closer to hitting our highs on the day. 26 degrees here in Swift Current, 25 in Shaunavon, heading for 28 and 29 respectively. So we're pretty well there. A little bit of breeze out there too. Good temperatures expected for the rest of the week and into the weekend also. Those details all coming up shortly in your five-day forecast. But the Swift Current online auction, it is wrapping up in just a few minutes. Quite honestly, we got about 30 minutes left to get some bids in on a number of great gift certificates and items that are still available to be purchased. If you're looking for restaurant gift certificates, you've got great options from Original Joe's, Tony Roma's in Medicine Hat as well too. Other great gift certificates, including if you've got kids that are looking to take the Home Alone course or possibly the babysitting course from Cypress Advanced First Aid. Those courses are on the auction for a low, low price. $50 is the regular for the Home Alone course. You can get a bid in for just $20. And also, you know, get some peace of mind with kids taking those courses if you have to leave them home alone. Check it out for yourself. Almost wrapped up the Swift Current online auction. 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Little Tyler Joe Miller, Under the Influence, is on Country 94.1, Country 1490.

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14: For today, sunshine getting to a high of 28 degrees with a little bit of wind gusting up to 50. For tonight, a low of 12 settles in with a bit of cloud cover. Tomorrow, mostly sunshine again at a high of 27. Friday, ending the work week with more sun at a high of 29. Saturday is a scorcher with sunshine at a high of 34. Sunday, there could be some rain with a high of 31. Local news, weather, and sports, always on your Swift Current online app.
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0: Bourbon from Morgan Griffiths on Country 94.1, Country 1490. Good afternoon. My name is Chris, rolling through the day as we wrap up the Swift Current online auction. We got about 20, 25 minutes left before things are all finished off here. And if you have not got your bids in, or you're still looking and humming and hawing about a couple of things, there's still some great value gift cards that are ending here in the next 10, including a $100 gift certificate from Wright's Jewelry in Medicine Hat. You can get a bid in for just $44 for that. So pretty decent deal. And some oil change vouchers too. Your car needs work. You don't want to forget about it. $150 value of an oil change from Double Nickel Garage. You can get a bid in for just $60. Hard to say no to that. The auction is going to be closing out here in the next 15, 20 minutes. So get your bids in and make sure you don't miss the last minute deals on the Swift Current online auction.
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2: The city of Swift Current is moving ahead with sewer relining work on three sections of roadway as part of a $133,000 contract. And Shaunavon RCMP are reporting a crime severity index well below provincial and national averages. 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
9: Yeah, dude.
0: And there are many options with potatoes. Potatoes have to be one of the most, like...
9: Versatile.
0: Versatile. 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Versatile foods ever. 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You can have tasty, delicious, mashed potatoes.
9: Mashed potatoes, yep.
0: You could decide, this is great. I'm going to side it with some potato chips.
9: Yep. You can do baked.
0: Baked. And French fries.
9: French fries, yeah.
0: This feels like the Forrest Gump bit talking about shrimp. Look, pickled shrimp.
9: There's potatoes confit, potatoes twice baked, potatoes once baked, potatoes boiled, potatoes mashed, potatoes whipped.
0: French fries, curly fries, skinny fries.
9: Poutine.
0: Poutine, yeah.
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1: Good afternoon, I'm Hayden Michaels. Residents near upcoming sewer lining work can expect some daytime construction activity, but the city says major disruptions should be limited. Dwight Butler says that residents will be asked to temporarily limit their water use while the liner cures.
2: They're not going to notice too much. There's going to be trucks parked on the street, and it's going to be a little bit loud, but they're going to be working during the day.
1: Butler says residents can continue using water, but should avoid heavy use, such as running a dishwasher while doing several loads of laundry. Shaunavon RCMP say their area saw a 14-point increase in violent crime severity index last year. Police say that the increase was driven by a small number of relatively severe offenses. Those included 4 sexual interference cases, 5 assaults with a weapon, 2 cases of intimidation involving a justice system participant or journalist, as well as 1 aggravated assault and 1 forcible confinement. Police note that 2 of the sexual interference incidents were historical in nature. Despite the increase in violent CSI, the overall crime severity index remained well below provincial and national levels. Miranda Woodrow is preparing to run a half marathon at Walt Disney World while raising money for Give Kids the World. The Florida organization provides critically ill children and their families with the resort experience and opportunities to visit attractions at Disney World. Woodrow says that the fundraiser has personal meaning following the death of her sister from type 1 diabetes in 2015. Her father and brother also have diabetes, and Woodrow was also later diagnosed herself. She says she wants to use the race to prove that a chronic illness doesn't have to stop her from pursuing her goals.
3: It's just a really magical experience to cross that start line in Disney.
1: The Lyric Theater joined the Rogue Cruisers at this week's Tail Light Tuesday, raising funds and getting public feedback on potential facade improvements. Lyric Theater board member Kevin Kirkpatrick says that the event is also helping to introduce people to proposed designs for the theater's facade renovations.

0: Yeah, people ain't going through the design. So we had a architecture firm give us some design suggestions. We want to replace the facade out front. It's not the top priority. It's a little lower priority, but we do wanted to get some like public input and see what people thought.
1: Kirkpatrick says that the Lyric wants to continue bringing in new people through their doors. Barley crops across much of Western Canada are looking reasonably strong despite some regional challenges. Peter Watt, Managing Director, Canadian Malting Barley Technical Center, says that dry conditions cut yield potential in parts of southwestern Saskatchewan, while crops in Alberta generally appear to be in good shape.
2: Central Alberta, the crops are looking good. So I'd say overall, it's very positive in terms of the crop this year. We're not going to have the type of yields we had in 2025, but things are looking pretty good right now. We're optimistic.
1: He notes with the harvest underway that it's important that we don't see any rain, as that can lead to pre-harvest sprouting, which could be problematic for maltsters.
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4: I'm Colin Powers with a look at sports. Swift Current Broncos head coach and general manager Travis Crickard is bringing a winning resume to his first training camp with the club, including a Memorial Cup and WHL championship as a coach. But he says winning isn't just about what happens on the ice.
5: Biggest thing that I've learned, it's not so much about how teams play or what happens on the ice. It's so much more about, do the players feel joy? Do they feel connected to each other and the staff? And get that, you often get high performance.
4: Former Broncos captain Dan Lambert helped Crickard land the job, and he says he wants to repay that trust.
5: For Dan to have that kind of trust in me to connect me with Liam and Trent and obviously say good things about me, I feel like I really, really need to do a good job not to let him down.
4: Crickard's first Broncos training camp runs August 26th to the 31st. A Southwest Saskatchewan athlete got the chance to perform at the national level. Water skier Dylan Wall competed in the Canadian Water Skiing Championship in Niagara, placing fourth overall. He says the sport requires both physical ability and mental preparation.
6: Yeah, I feel like it does take some skill, but it's also quite a big mental game. You know, it's a big one-and-done sport. If you mess up on your opening pass, your whole tournament's done.
4: Despite missing out on a medal, Wall says he was pleased with his performance and hopes to continue working toward the next level of his water skiing career. The Toronto Blue Jays sent Max Scherzer to the mound to face Drew Rasmussen in the Tampa Bay Rays tonight at Tropicana Field. The Jays picked up a rare win at the Trop to open the three-game series, cruising to a 10-5 victory on the strength of three home runs from Alejandro Kirk, Josh Smith, and Kaz Okamoto. Toronto sits a half game back of the Rangers for the last wildcard spot in the American League. From local news to local sports, we're here for your updates. 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
1: For today, some wind gusting up to 50 at a high of 28 with sunshine. Tonight, a low of 12 out there with a bit of cloud cover. Tomorrow, heating up again to a high of 27 with mostly sunshine, but it's Friday that we really see the temperature start to scorch at a high of 29 with more sun. Saturday, it's going to be even warmer, a high of 34 and sunshine. Sunday, 31 with a small chance of seeing some rain. Local news, weather, and sports. 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
7: 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Let's go!

0: There's only two ways my family eats fresh berries. Hey, I'm Sharon Church. Maybe your family's the same. The first way is where they completely demolish a whole package of strawberries in one sitting. And then the second way, where I yell at the kids to not completely demolish a package of strawberries in one sitting. But then they go bad in the fridge because we've rationed them a little too well. And then I throw them out. Either way, I'm not getting any of those berries.
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16: For today, some wind gusting up to 50 at a high of 28 with sunshine. Tonight, a low of 12 out there with a bit of cloud cover. Tomorrow, heating up again to a high of 27 with mostly sunshine, but it's Friday that we really see the temperature start to scorch at a high of 29 with more sun. Saturday, it's going to be even warmer, a high of 34 and sunshine. Sunday, 31 with a small chance of seeing some rain. Local news, weather, and sports. 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

0: Glad to be there. Megan Maroney and Kenny Chesney. Hey, I'm Sharon Church. Spider-Man has officially joined a very exclusive club. Spider-Man Brand New Day has now made more than $2 billion worldwide, becoming just the seventh movie ever to reach that number. And it did it in just three weekends. Only Avengers Endgame got there faster. The movie has made more than $785 million in North America and another $1.2 billion overseas. And like all the other Marvel films, you got to stay to the very end of the credits. There's a pretty big hint about where Peter Parker might be headed next.
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5: For today, sunshine getting to a high of 28 degrees with a little bit of wind gusting up to 50. For tonight, a low of 12 settles in with a bit of cloud cover. Tomorrow, mostly sunshine again at a high of 27. Friday, ending the work week with more sun at a high of 29. Saturday is a scorcher with sunshine at a high of 34. Sunday, there could be some rain with a high of 31. Local news, weather, and sports, always on your Swift Current online app.
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1: The city of Swift Current is moving ahead with sewer relining work on three sections of roadway as part of a $133,000 contract. And Shauneman RCMP are reporting a crime severity index well below provincial and national averages. 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
6: Coming up tomorrow morning in the Country 94.1 Country 1490 morning show, we're going to be chatting about the upcoming stock car races. We're going to have a chat with Mitchell Cook as we get set for 2 days of fantastic fun out on the racetrack here in Swift Current. Also, Joelle from Nigel Yard Supplies will be coming in to talk about the go-kart track. It's going to be opening very soon. Basically, it's our own little Mario Kart here in Swift Current. Excited to talk to Joelle all about that. Birthdays, anniversaries coming up at 7:40 as well. We're going to examine your question of the day and a whole lot more. We'll catch you tomorrow morning at 6 a.m. in the Country 94.1 Country 1490 Morning Show.
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1: Good evening, this is Hayden Michaels. The local employer charged as a result of immigration-related offenses from 2023 to 2025 at the Swift Current Husky had his first court appearance this morning. Regina lawyer Bhavan Jaggi represented both Saeed Taha Razvi and the company 10209245-1 Saskatchewan Limited in Swift Current Provincial Court, each facing 8 charges. The Crown elected to proceed summarily instead of by indictment. Judge Alan Jacobson granted an adjournment, and the matters are scheduled to return to Swift Current Provincial Court on September 16th. And another car show will be going in Swift Current this week, with Cruisin' the Dub taking over the A&W parking lot on Thursday evening. Swift Current Councillor Leanne Tuntland-Weeb says that the city has already seen strong turnouts for several car shows this summer.
2: The Eliminators had their 46th annual Riverside Run this weekend. The car enthusiasts bring a lot of business into our city. It's always good to see them here. And there's another car event. Cruisin' the Dub is happening on Thursday at the A&W.
1: The Cruisin' the Dub car show will run on Thursday from 5 till 8 p.m. Miranda Woodrow is preparing to run a half marathon at Walt Disney World while raising money for Give Kids the World. The Florida organization provides critically ill children and their families with a resort experience and opportunities to visit attractions at Disney World. Woodrow says that the fundraiser has personal meaning following the death of her sister from type 1 diabetes in 2015. Her father and brother also have diabetes, and Woodrow was also later diagnosed herself. She says she wants to use the race to prove that a chronic illness doesn't have to stop her from pursuing her goals.
3: It's just a really magical experience to cross that start line in Disney.
1: The Lyric Theater joined the Rogue Cruisers at this week's Tail Light Tuesday, raising funds and getting public feedback on potential facade improvements. Lyric Theater board member Kevin Kirkpatrick says that the event is also helping to introduce people to proposed designs for the theater's facade renovations.
4: Yeah, people have been going through the designs, so we had an architecture firm give us some design suggestions. We want to replace the facade out front. It's not the top priority, it's a little lower priority, but we do wanted to get some like public input and see what people thought.
1: Kirkpatrick says that the Lyric wants to continue bringing in new people through their doors. Barley crops across much of Western Canada are looking reasonably strong despite some regional challenges. Peter Watt, Managing Director, Canadian Malting Barley Technical Center, says that dry conditions cut yield potential in parts of southwestern Saskatchewan, while crops in Alberta generally appear to be in good shape.
5: Central Alberta, the crops are looking good. So I'd say overall it's very positive in terms of the crop this year. We're not going to have the type of yields we had in 2025, but things are looking pretty good right now. We're optimistic.
1: He notes with the harvest underway that it's important that we don't see any rain, as that can lead to pre-harvest sprouting, which could be problematic for maltsters.
0: Swift Current Online Sports with Hello Goodbye. 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

0: I'm Colin Powers with a look at sports. More than 100 players will hit the ice next week for Swift Current Broncos training camp, giving head coach and general manager Travis Crickard his first chance to see his players live. Crickard says camp will be critical to evaluate returning players live.
1: Watching a player live is significantly different than video. I think that's a good thing. I'm not coming in with any like preconceived judgments. They can start with a clean slate.
0: The camp will feature 33 American skaters and all three of the Broncos CHL import draft selections.
1: Over 100 players coming to camp. I think it's a really good opportunity for competition, and I think it's a really good opportunity for maybe some players to surprise and either earn a way into the lineup this year or maybe onto our protected list.
0: Broncos camp runs from August 26th to 31st, with the Sakic versus Kennedy game set for August 30th. A local water skier got the chance to represent Saskatchewan at the national level. Dylan Wall returned from the Canadian Water Skiing Championships with several top five finishes and a fourth place result overall. Wall says he was pleased with his performance despite narrowly missing out on a medal.
2: I was a little bummed out that I didn't get a medal. You know, it's pretty close with those fourth places, but I was overall happy with my result.
0: He now has his sights set on more national and international competitions, including the Pan American Games. The Toronto Blue Jays sent Max Scherzer to the mound to face Drew Rasmussen in the Tampa Bay Rays tonight at Tropicana Field. The Jays picked up a rare win at the Trop to open the three-game series, cruising to a 10-5 victory on the strength of three home runs from Alejandro Kirk, Josh Smith, and Kaz Okamoto. Toronto sits a half game back of the Texas Rangers for the last wildcard spot in the American League. Have a story tip or score to share? Let us know. Call 306-773-NEWS or click Submit News on Swift Current Online.
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4: Good evening. This is Kirsty Hansen back with the 5-day forecast. Tonight we'll see some clouds with a low of 14. Tomorrow and Friday we can expect sun and clouds with highs around 28. Then on Saturday and Sunday, sun and clouds with highs around 34. 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

0: about 50 hours last night organizing and labeling all of the school supplies for the three kids. One question, though, teachers. First of all, bless you. Thank you. Thank you for all you do. But come on, 50 pencils? Really? 50 for one kid? That means my kid can lose, destroy, or just throw away his pencils every 3 days. And teacher, you're probably thinking, yeah, actually, that's just what happens. So I'll strike you a deal. I'm sending my kid to school with 10 pencils and the threat that if he loses them, I will show up to his eighth grade classroom with replacements in costume. Maybe a little song and dance. I promise he won't lose a single pencil.
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10: Good evening. This is Kirstie Hansen back with the five-day forecast. Tonight we'll see some clouds with a low of 14. Tomorrow and Friday we can expect sun and clouds with highs around 28. Then on Saturday and Sunday, sun and clouds with highs around 34. 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

Sports, everybody knows everybody. I'm Sharon Church. Luke Combs back in the saddle up ahead. But first, here's a fun little ditty. It's Tim and the Glory Boys, If I Go Missing.

0: dorm life. Hey, I'm Sharon Church. 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I did. White cinder block room, two beds and a desk, right? I mean, it doesn't get much flashier than that. Add your cute throw pillows and some twinkle lights and bam, you're set for decor. But of course, TikTok is showing a very different view of dorm life. Luxury dorms. Students are transforming their dorm rooms into quite the stylish, upscale living quarters. They've got artwork, chandeliers, plush rugs. Some parents are even hiring designers to turn their kids' room into a dream dorm. Man, let's just hope they spend just as much time on their homework as they did decorating.
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4: Good evening. This is Kirsty Hansen back with the 5-day forecast. Tonight we'll see some clouds with a low of 14. Tomorrow and Friday we can expect sun and clouds with highs around 28. Then on Saturday and Sunday, sun and clouds with highs around 34. 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

0: Bush Party. I'm Sharon Church. Well, here's a fun little fact, or maybe not so fun. We're losing daylight every day. Can you feel it? By the end of August, we'll be losing roughly 3 minutes a day. Those golden summer sunsets, they're slipping away so fast. So if you've been meaning to hit the patio, go for a walk, or just watch the sky light up, do it. Do it now. Because before you know it, your evening view will just be porch lights.
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2: The city of Swift Current is moving ahead with sewer relining work on three sections of roadway as part of a $133,000 contract. And Shawnee and RCMP are reporting a crime severity index well below provincial and national averages. These stories are available from the Swift Current online app.
3: The managing director of the Canadian Malting Barley Technical Center says last week's annual new crop tour gave international customers a first-hand look at Canada's barley crop and production system. Peter Watt says about 60 people took part in the two-day event that included elevator and farm visits in East Central Saskatchewan.
4: And the idea is, you know, to bring in our international customers and the value chain in Canada to see the crop, see the progress.
3: Barley crops across much of Western Canada are looking reasonably strong despite some regional challenges. Dry conditions cut yield potential in parts of southwestern Saskatchewan, while crops in Alberta appear to be in good shape.
4: Central Alberta, the crops are looking good. So I'd say overall, it's very positive in terms of the crop this year. We're not going to have the type of yields we had in 2025, but things are looking pretty good right now. We're optimistic.
3: For Golden West, I'm Glendalee Allen Vossler.
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11: In a land far, far away.
12: It's not that far away.
11: There once was a famous restaurant.
12: 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You can still go.
11: With a legendary selection of...
12: Okay, stop. It's Deja Vu Cafe in Moose Jaw. While I'll admit, the massive selection of wing and milkshake flavors is pretty legendary. And the breaded chicken is out of this world. 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
2: Good evening, I'm Hayden Michaels. The Swift Current Employer Charge under the Immigration Services Act and the Foreign Worker Recruitment and Immigration Services Act has had his first court appearance. Both Syed Taha Rizvi and the business charge 10209254-51 Saskatchewan Limited were represented in Swift Current Provincial Court by Regina lawyer Bava Jaggi. Crown Prosecutor Ashley Falk acted as an agent for Regina Crown Prosecutor Jocelyn LeBlanc, electing to proceed summarily by law. Rizvi's matters will return to court on the morning of September 16th. Cruising the Dub will be combining cars, live music, and a fundraiser for MS research on Thursday at the A&W in Swift Current. Counselor Leanne Tuntland-Weave says $1 from every teen burger sold throughout the day will be going towards MS research.
3: They'll be doing that all day long. The Road Cruisers are going to host a car show again, like we did last year. And there'll be prizes again for best dressed if you want to come out in your 50s gear. And we've got the band after 5.
2: The Road Cruisers will also be hosting the car show with prizes for people who come dressed in 1950s style clothing. A Swift Current runner is heading back to Walt Disney World in Florida to compete a half marathon nearly 10 years after she unexpectedly ran a full marathon there. Miranda Woodrow originally planned to run the Disney half marathon, but the race was canceled. She ended up completing the full marathon instead, despite being unprepared for the distance. Now, she says she's ready to return and to finish the half marathon she originally planned to run.
4: This is mostly for my personal journey, I guess, just to prove to myself that I can run with chronic illness.
2: Woodrow was diagnosed with diabetes several years after her first Disney race and says the diagnosis affected her running. Tail Light Tuesday continues to bring car enthusiasts together at the Living Sky Casino with vehicles arriving from across the region and beyond. Road Cruisers co-founding member Corey Schultz says the turnout has been impressive over the summer.
5: Pretty amazing for the middle of August, Hayden. I mean, you walk out here and it's a parking lot full of cars out of the local area. I mean, it's just amazing to see that kind of stuff show up on a Tuesday night.
2: Schultz says that the Tuesday nights have attracted people from Maple Creek, Kyle, Alberta, and even as far as Manitoba. Peter Watt, managing director of the Canadian Malting Barley Technical Center, says last week's annual new crop tour gives international customers a first-hand look at Canada's barley crop and production system. Watt says about 60 people took part in the two-day event that included elevator and farm visits.
6: We've been doing it now for about 10 years, and the idea is, you know, to bring in our international customers and the value chain in Canada to see the crop, see the progress. Typically, we do it in early mid-August, so before harvest, obviously, but it gives people an opportunity to see the crop and how things are shaping up for the harvest. And it's just a great opportunity for people to get together and network and get to know each other.
2: The group also toured the Crop Development Center Barley Breeding Station at the U of S.
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1: I'm Colin Powers with a look at sports. Swift Current Broncos head coach and general manager Travis Crickard is bringing a winning resume to his first training camp with the club, including a Memorial Cup and WHL championship as a coach. But he says winning isn't just about what happens on the ice.
2: The biggest thing that I've learned, it's not so much about how teams play or what happens on the ice. It's so much more about, do the players feel joy? Do they feel connected to each other and the staff? And get that, you often get high performance.
1: Former Broncos captain Dan Lambert helped Crickard land the job, and he says he wants to repay that trust.
2: For Dan to have that kind of trust in me to connect me with Liam and Trent and obviously say good things about me, I feel like I really, really need to do a good job not to let him down.
1: Crickard's first Broncos training camp runs August 26th to the 31st. A Southwest Saskatchewan athlete got the chance to perform at the national level. Water skier Dylan Wall competed in the Canadian Water Skiing Championship in Niagara, placing fourth overall. He says the sport requires both physical ability and mental preparation.
3: Yeah, I feel like it does take some skill, but it's also quite a big mental game. You know, it's a big one-and-done sport. If you mess up on your opening pass, your whole tournament's done.
1: Despite missing out on a medal, Wall says he was pleased with his performance and hopes to continue working toward the next level of his water skiing career. The Toronto Blue Jays send Max Scherzer to the mound to face Drew Rasmussen in the Tampa Bay Rays tonight at Tropicana Field. The Jays picked up a rare win at the Trop to open the three-game series, cruising to a 10-5 victory on the strength of three home runs from Alejandro Kirk, Josh Smith, and Kaz Okamoto. Toronto sits a half game back of the Rangers for the last wildcard spot in the American League. From local news to local sports, we're here for your updates. 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
4: Good evening. This is Kirsty Hansen back with the 5-day forecast. Tonight we'll see some clouds with a low of 14. Tomorrow and Friday we can expect sun and clouds with highs around 28. Then on Saturday and Sunday, sun and clouds with highs around 34. 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
1: You're busy. We get it. So are we. Gathering news and telling stories about our community. 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

0: Jane Brown Woman. Hey, I'm Sharon Church, and it's now time for your sort of sports report. Great news for sports fans. Even though your favorite team might sometimes cause you some stress and heartache, watching the big game may actually be good for your mental health. Now, according to experts, following sports can boost happiness and reduce feelings of loneliness by creating a sense of connection and community, even among complete strangers. It gives you something to look forward to as well. And that anticipation can activate the brain's reward system. But, and there's a big but, okay? If a game's outcome controls your mood or starts affecting sleep and your relationships, it may be time to take a step back.
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15: Good evening. This is Kirsty Hansen back with the 5-day forecast. Tonight we'll see some clouds with a low of 14. Tomorrow and Friday we can expect sun and clouds with highs around 28. Then on Saturday and Sunday, sun and clouds with highs around 34. 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

James Barker Band and Dalton Dover on the water. Hey, I'm Sharon Church. Happy Wednesday. No better time to start a new routine than on a Wednesday in the middle of the week, right? No. Or maybe. We'll talk about that after Tucker Wetmore, Brunettes. But first, here's Dallas Smith with Good Time Goes.

0: Tucker Wetmore, brunette Sam Sharon Church. Happy Wednesday. No better time to start a new routine or habit, right, than in the middle of the week? No, that's madness. It's got to be on a Monday or the first of the month. Those are the rules. But experts say that midweek is actually the best time to start because it feels more like an experiment, which can reduce perfectionism and make setbacks easier to handle. Because Mondays come with a lot of pressure, right? We load up our to-do lists, we promise ourselves big changes, and then we get overwhelmed. But by Wednesday, you're already in the groove of the week. So adding a new habit feels more like a small adjustment than a major life overhaul. What do you think? No, it doesn't feel right. Plus, starting a new routine August 19th is a bad idea no matter what day it is. That's what September is for.
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17: Good evening. This is Kirsty Hansen back with the 5-day forecast. Tonight we'll see some clouds with a low of 14. Tomorrow and Friday, we can expect sun and clouds with highs around 28. Then on Saturday and Sunday, sun and clouds with highs around 34. 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

0: that's going to leave a memory. I'm Sharon Church. There's only two ways my family eats fresh berries. Maybe your family's the same way. Okay, the first way is where they completely demolish a whole package of strawberries in one sitting. I ate that. That was $12. And then the second way is where I yell at the kids to not completely demolish a package of strawberries in one sitting, but then they go bad in the fridge because we've rationed them a little too well, and then I throw them out, which is frustrating because that was $12. Either way, I'm not getting any of those berries.
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2: The city of Swift Current is moving ahead with sewer relining work on three sections of roadway as part of a $133,000 contract. And Shawneman RCMP are reporting a crime severity index well below provincial and national averages. 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